0: Wait, we're out.
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2: Thirty-four ninety-six.
1: Residence clear. I'll be in route to the cab. No need for that. I copy. And 3481, I copy. Residence clear. 3462.
2: Performance clear. We're going to start execution of the search warrant here in a second.
1: Okay.

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0: 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Code 2 to Mount 1809.
2: Quigley, Paige, are you able to meet me on 2?

0: Engine 4, ambulance 4, showing en route to 295 and a half Mountain View Street for a 5-year-old male, conscious and breathing, having a seizure. The RP put the phone down. TC was unable to get any more information, but it sounds like the juvie's still breathing. Code 2. 1809.
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0: 64-62. We're starting to search for.
1: 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Can you repeat?
0: We're starting the search warrant.
1: 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Guy.
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0: 3049 case number.
1: Case number 41317. Again, 41317.
2: Copy, thank you.
1: 484 also advising that plate number Marion Nor Ocean 887 is coming back clear in the record.
2: Copy, thank you.

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0: Do you generally need a separate theft call at Walmart and like a place on your chance?
1: Head with the plate.
0: Plate would be Edward Henry Ida, Ida 67.
1: I copy.
2: Myself and 39, and we'll go to that crash.
3: I copy. This will be two motor vehicles, no injuries, a black vehicle, and a white Dodge. They are out of traffic.
2: Copy.
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Part 339, can you log 2 plates, please? First, Frank Ida, William Nora, 7-3, Rick. Second, Edward Henry.

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1: 2636.
2: I'm going to be out on a crash on Main Street, Rick. I believe it's going to be in front of 103 Main Street, and if you could copy some plates when you're ready.
1: Go ahead.
2: Actually, I only have one plate right now. It's Edward Adam Queen X-ray 9-1.
3: 3793.
1: We did get a report of that, and we gave the information to Central.
3: Be clear of the assist in EOS. Have a good night.
1: Copy. Have a good night. 1824.

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0: Hey, from 3485, can you head to back 3479? Copy, sir. 3485, disregard.

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0: 3049, follow up. 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Open case number address.
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2: I'll be en route. No need for back.
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0: Inbound 42, showing you en route to 842 Iowa Avenue for a 71-year-old female, conscious and breathing, who fell and has a scrape on her elbow, needing a lift assist. Go to.
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1: From the plate number Edward Henry Ida Ida 67 is coming back clear active on a 1999 blue GMC Sierra to a Melanie Sale at 568 Normandy Drive. I copy.
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0: 2692. I'll be in route to my cab.
1: Have you continued back?
0: Negative.
1: Negative. Can I? $34.89, my apologies, you can disregard. $34.39. 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
5: 3304. Ma'am, what do you need with 3439?
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1: 1837.

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0: Therapy's one in German Anonymous. 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It is barking repeatedly.
1: Copy.

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1: Copy. Engine 3, I'll show you clear. 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Code 2.
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0: Engine 8, Ambulance 4, respond to 2992 U-Leaf Willow Avenue, 2992 U-Leaf Willow Avenue for a patient hemorrhaging. Code 3, timeout 1849. Engine 8, Ambulance 4, showing you en route to 2992 U-Leaf Willow Avenue for a 47-year-old male, conscious and breathing, who is coughing up blood. The patient is on the front porch. Code 3.
1: Engine
0: 1849.

0: 30 to 10.
1: Yes, sir. Battalion 1's en route to your address. He's going to come pick it up.
0: Okay. Thank you.
2: Wow.
1: 1850. 35 to 6 West.
3: Remember the report from both these vests.
1: Copy, copy.
2: Three, four, 76 out.
1: Copy, 76.

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1: Residents at 268 Laura Lee are complaining their house is filled with smoke from the fire break. Would it be possible to get an engine out here to help air it out?

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2: 3421. Myself and 34 and 34 are going to be routed to the PD with evidence.
0: Copy, 1857.
1: 2636.
0: 636.
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0: 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Please, I'll take your call. Red Cross, they are still showing that there's a rep on scene, but we'll redispatch and have them call on 09 Fact ETA.
1: Copy. The rep has not been here for about 30 minutes.

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1: Search warrant is concluded, and all units will be arrested PD on this.
0: Copy, Agency.

Thank you for respond to 268 Laurel Lee Drive, 268 Laurel Lee Drive. The residents at the CAT are complaining their house is filled with smoke from the fire and are requesting assistance getting the house aired. 1902.

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2: 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Have a great night.
1: Copy, have a good night.

engine 4 showing you en route to 268 Lorelei Avenue. The residents of the cat are complaining their house is filled with smoke from the fire and are requesting assistance getting the house aired out.

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1: Thank you, Esri.
0: Confirming this is the original call for the primary house was on fire earlier.
1: Affirm, it's the neighbor of that house.
0: Copy.
1: 1903.

0: 3493. I'll be heading to Ross on this.
1: I'll check it back.
0: I will advise. Thank you.
1: Got the name. 10-5.

0: 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She said you can disregard.
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0: The ERP called back. The ERP advised he had made contact with his mom. Told the ERP she does not want to go home. The ERP advised his mom to meet at the sister's house and get grief counseling.
1: I copy. I'll give them a call.
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1: North on 29 and a half road, and we can shoot for F Frank and a half road with David Henry Young, Adam 38.
0: Come in, 8214. For a patient with breathing problems, go 3, come out 1915.

0: Any threat that just occurred be handled by phone first. 9-year-old female, conscious and breathing. The guest is having an asthma attack. Code 3.
1: Discuss. 1916. We'll take after 6. Ambulance 6 are out.
0: Copy. Ambulance 6, I'll show you clear.

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1: Clear report and EOS. Have a good night.
2: 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Have a good night.
0: Thank you, sir.

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1: He's looking on the follow up phone call reference case number 126-30-12009.
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1: 2552, 2646, copy on a theft just occurred at Rose Park Mobile Village, 2910 North Avenue.
2: 52.
0: The subject that has been asked to leave several times and he just keeps coming back is sleeping behind the building break. Continuing, he's described as a 30-year-old black male with braided hair, very tall and thin build, lastly wearing red shirt and jeans. Unknown in talks, possibly has a bat with him.
1: Thank you, Joey.

0: Dispatch, ambulance 4 ran out of St. Mary's.
1: Copy, 1922.
2: 2717. 2717. Probably clear that stop in the area on notes.
1: Copy, 1923.

0: 2552 as an update. The RV has no description of any subjects or if they were associated to a vehicle, but did state that the stacked plywood against the fence are pitting, so you will possibly go back to take that as well.
1: All right, copy.
0: 1923.

2692. Stack me a follow up in reference to case number 2625629, the address would be 13 4912 Road.

0: 3496.
1: That's a cab. 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
0: Happy break 3476. Came back.
2: April.
0: 1925. Hey, firm, it's going to be 41319. Again, 41319.
2: Thank you.
0: 1926.

2692. 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

0: 2646. 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
1: Denver.
0: No, that's right. I'm sorry.
1: Nice day.

0: 3493, 3464, copy on a suicidal subject, 150 Sherman Drive, 150 Sherman Drive.
1: 3.
0: 3464. Both initially, you're out to 150 Sherman Drive. RP advised that their 20-year-old autistic daughter just ran away, last seen going eastbound on Sherman 10 minutes ago. Break. Continuing, RP said she didn't specifically threaten suicide, however advised that her daughter gets, when she gets in one of these moods, she has threats to jump off the bridge in the past. Daughter is a Sandra Mott, but goes by Seal. Break.
2: Seal, go, Panay.
0: Continuing, no intox, no weapons, has not taken her meds. We're still working on getting a description. Thank you, 34.
3: Clear contact, I'll be on those.
0: Copy, break. 3493, RP's advising the Seal is a 20-year-old white female, brown hair, heavy build, approximately 302 pounds, last seen wearing a black shirt with green lettering and black military shorts.
3: A copy.
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0: Thank you, 34.
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0: Go ahead.
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6: ahead.
5: We have the same nurse on the line, but we don't have your number. 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

0: 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Timeout 1936.
1: You can show me in the area that Sherman Drive call. I'll be checking the area for the female.
0: Okay. 3934.
2: Can you also attach me to the Sherman Drive call? I'll be en route from the PD.
0: Or notifying State Patrol.
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0: 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Ambulance 6, respond to Red Cliffs Post Acute Care Center at 2901 North 12th Street, room 104 for a sick patient. Code 2, timeout 1938.
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0: 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Coach 3, timeout 1940.
1: Dispatch from Ambulance 4.
0: Ambulance 4.
1: Clearing St. Mary's. We'll take that from Ambulance 1.
0: Copy. Ambulance 1, I'll show you clear.
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2: 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I'll be en route to 569 and a half Cindy Ann Road.

0: Engine 4, Ambulance 4, showing you en route to 1950 Barcelona Way, Unit C, Charles 103, for a 64-year-old female, conscious and breathing, who fell. This came in as a medical alarm with contact. Advised her upper arm was hurt. Break.
1: You can put me in the area of the bear.
0: Okay. As chest pain. Code 3.
2: 4 County.
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0: 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Wu and Alex are heading your way.
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0: It's likely gone back down into the Big Salt Wash. I'll be clear with GOA.

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2: Do we have any animal control officers on duty still?
1: Negative.
2: Okay. 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

0: Inlet 16 out at St. Mary's.
1: OEM. Just copy a coordinate and tail number on this plane. Coordinates are 38.83019 by negative 108.48637 break. Tail number is November 812, Mike.

0: 3462. Report, I'm US. Have a good night.
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0: Detachment at 95 is calling. I'll be in route to replace him.

3493. I'm at 2734 B and a half road, and we're code 4. Heavy code 4, 2734 B, boy and a half road, 1956.

0: All units bearing is 10 to locate possible ready driver authority of the GJPD brake. Continuing to locate vehicle was last seen going westbound on I-70 from exit 31 Horizon Drive exit. Vehicle described as a white GMC truck with plate number Boy Tom Union George 87. Originally started as road raging, tailgating, DRP, and harassing her. Right? Continuing now, the vehicle is left in front of him, possibly intoxicated, and is riding too close to other vehicles. Break. Continuing to attempt to locate plate number Boy Tom Union George 87 returns clear valid on a 2020 white GMC Sierra 3500 registered to a subject out of Johnstown. Ending attempt to locate at 1957.
1: Car Nico Urban.
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0: Break. 3489, 3490, copy and a juvenile complaint, 2601 Bookcliff Avenue.
3: 0.83929 by negative 108.47569.
0: There are two juveniles that painted windows of a house that was for sale, put their hands in the paint in the backyard and painted the windows. The juveniles are still in the backyard, right? Continuing, RP advises that they're 7 and 5 years of age. They're going to be in the backyard. RP is calling from 2124 North 26th Street. They're still talking with the RP's husband over the fence.

0: 3504.
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0: We'll be en route to 555 Kelly.
1: Copy. 3489, the RP is now stating there's three juveniles. They're now walking towards 28 Road with paint all over their hands and arms.
0: Copy.
1: 21.
0: .2696, you can show me route back to the jail.
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1: 6201.
0: DI-70 westbound at the 62 on-ramp with a black, bluish-black Audi with no plates.
1: Copy, 23.
2: 6307, I'm heading to him.
3: Fifty-two thirty-five. Show me to that loiter.
1: Jim, for me en route.
3: Stay firm.
1: Copy. 5336, can you back?
4: I got.
1: Copy, it'll be 26 Locust Street for a male that's living in his vehicle outside the home. It's going to be a tan, older model passenger car.
3: Can I get the case number?
1: Case number is 25745.
3: I copy, thanks.
1: 24.
4: Lovato, twice.
5: Go ahead.
4: Are you still in the area of Bookcliff Ave and 28 Road?
5: Yeah, I'm Orchard 28.
4: I copy. If you're still in the area, can you check for those duties? I'm coming from First and Patterson.
3: 2655, same traffic. Good evening.
1: 24.
0: 6201. I'm code 4. They provided a Utah plate that was in the vehicle. 6 Adam Zebra, 817.
1: Okay.
2: Sixty zero seven ML.

0: Palisade Rescue, respond to 573.5 South Main Street, 573.5 South Main Street for a patient with abdominal pain. Code 2, come out 2005.
1: Email 6, code 2, same address.
0: Copy, 2006.
2: 3493? 3493. Will you change it to a welfare and I'll be on notes?
0: Affirm.
3: 34 in that area.

0: Dispatch, ambulance 42, squad 41, you're out.
1: Ambulance 42, squad 41, showing you en route to 573 and a half South Main Street for a 78-year-old female conscious and breathing with abdominal pain. This came in as a medical alarm. Code 2.
0: Palisade copies. Thank you.

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1: Okay.
2: Joan Crippen A.
1: 3934. I'm clear that call, headed back to the PD.
3: Copy 29.
2: Yeah, I have them pulled up. Alright, if you go past those coordinates I gave you to the Cactus Park trailhead, that's where we'll be.
4: Copy. I'll send Mary.
3: 2009.
4: Thirty forty nine.

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1: 3499. I'll be in contact at 28.5 on Oak Cliff.
2: Confirm, sir.
0: Ackerman, so I got a note you caught that. Can you switch to?
3: Thanks, partner.
2: Favor?
1: 2499, correction, 28.
4: Okay.
2: Okay.
4: Thirty-four, eighty-four. Send you harassment video on this one.
5: Copy.
4: 2011.
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0: 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I'll be ALS. Have a good night.
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0: 3476, I need an assist van by phone.
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0: 2012 break. All units are information and noise complete. 255 Alice Avenue for loud music coming from a white sedan. Hearing for information only in 2012.

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1: 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Have a good night.
0: You as well, 2017.
2: Hi, it's Valley Minus Senior Secured at 477-32 Road, 477-32 Road, 2552 handle 2671 to back.
0: CO alarm going off in the home. Timeout 2017.
2: 71. Looking in train route to 477-32 Road. RP advised that sister was hit by another female, and then the female threatened to shoot the RP sister. Possibly had a gun. The ERP is not very cooperative, is not giving great information about that. Continuing that, female is going to be a Cassie Gain. She's now leaving. Stop on 32 Road. And still working out further.
3: Copy. 39, you can direct me to that, south of M132.
2: Copy.
4: 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I'll be coming from the sub.
2: Copy.
5: Hey, Dakota, I'm coming from City Market, so I'm not too far behind.
3: Hey, copy. Do we have a vehicle description?
2: Working on that. It's going to be a black and silver handgun. I don't know if the female is alone in the vehicle. It's going to be sister's boyfriend's ex-girlfriend.
3: Copy. 5335, clear my back and show me a note.
2: Copy.
0: Bar for a CO alarm going off, no one having any symptoms, and everyone is evacuated.
4: Your cup.
0: 2019.

0: 2639. Plate in the notes, Edward Ocean Paul, John 22, returns no record resort on vehicle description.
1: Okay, be in mind it was coming back on black Ram 2500.
0: Copy, I'll confirm.
2: 71, I'm in the area.
0: Okay.
1: 39, 6.

0: 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I'll be clear with a warning.
1: Cavity break 2639. That's A from a 2011 Fox Black Dodge.
0: Yep.
2: In 2671, what was the last direction of travel?
1: Was southbound on 32 Road. We have the other half calling in a Cassidy. She said she was going to pick up her husband at the CAD. And a female on scene, Cecilia Black, came out with a machete and tried attacking that RP.
2: Cavity.

0: Simone, I haven't seen that truck yet, and I'm just about to pass you.
1: Copy.
2: 6201.
1: I'm sorry, you might have been busy, but I am clear warning.
2: I copy.

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1: 27, 38, you can send me that liquor call.
2: Yep.
1: Okay. 26, 92, do you still have the other half on the phone?
2: Affirm.
1: Can you have them transferred to me?
2: 3485. 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

0: I needed to route to the film, and the RP Cassie is saying that Cecilia also pulled a gun on the RP, and Cassie confirmed that she hit the female with a baseball bat.
1: Sure.
0: 2023.
2: Good, good. I'm going to go back to the cats so we can contact that half.
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2: Okay.
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0: Simone, I'll have to carry.
3: Yep.
5: I saw the other section was over here a couple days ago. Did that mail get transported by chance?
2: Narrative says that nobody came to the door.
5: Got it.
6: Hey, Chris, there's a note that they made entry, checked the house, but there was no one inside.
5: I copy. Thanks, Roy.

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0: 2692. I'm out at the Clifton Maverick. I'm still waiting on the second RP.
1: Are you still trying to confirm where she is? She's saying she's not going to be there.
0: Do you have her back on the phone?
1: Abram, she's going to be at the Maverick at 29.5 in Patterson.
0: Copy. You can show me in route.
1: 2928. For a female that was hit with a bat, law enforcement on scene requesting code 2 response. Timeout 2028.
2: I'll be en route to the CAD. No need for a back.

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1: Negative. I have Nelson with me.
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0: 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Code 2, come out 2031.
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1: We've been through the residence. There's no signs of carbon monoxide. 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

0: Truck 1 Ambulance 1, show you en route to Radican Tower, Unit 313, for a 56-year-old female. This came in as a medical alarm with no contact. 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
1: Thank God.
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0: Okay.
1: We'll be in contact. Being on the black truck.
0: Yep.
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0: 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Priority traffic complaint, 29.5 Roman Parkway Drive.
1: 2717.
2: 46.
0: Looking at showing route, area 29.5 Roman Parkway Drive. This will be for a male that was on the road, screaming at cars that were passing by. He was running back and forth across traffic, trying to get hit. Seemed to be intoxicated. He's now walking southbound, almost to Orchard Avenue. No weapons seen, still working on further.
1: Copy.
0: 23-7.
3: 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He's Super Code 5 and lives in the area.
4: 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Okay.

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0: Copy break. Copy on a welfare check, 2861 Texas Avenue. Showing you on 2861 Texas Avenue, RP advised that the neighbor was dancing in the street. Since then, the neighbors have been able to pull him back into his yard. RP's just worried due to intoxication. Weapons described as a 30-year-old Hispanic male, 5'7", medium build, last seen wearing black t-shirt around his neck and blue jeans. Eastbound on Orchard, wearing a red shirt, black pants, black backpack, and possibly a handbag.
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3: 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I'm going to come up from 30 Road and go west on Orchard.

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0: Avenue, 703 East Carolina Avenue for a patient with breathing difficulty. Code 3, timeout 2044.
1: Exactly. 2692, confirming a plate number, Edward Ocean Paul, James 22.

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1: You're equipped. 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
0: Yes, code 4.

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1: Ambulance 31 showing you en route to 703 East Carolina Avenue for a 57-year-old female conscious and breathing with difficulty. The patient is vomiting and not completely alert. Code 3.
2: Description given. You can clear my back. Won't be yelling. 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
1: 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Maybe Longs Park South, just an open line. There's a possible male yelling in the background.
0: Yeah.
1: 2050.
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0: T-Tash just said that call with ambulance 31 and show us en route.
1: Copy. Did you need an update?
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0: Going to be at 1st and Bauer with Charles Henry, Edward, Nora, David, Ocean.

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0: 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I'll be on notes.
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1: I'm sorry, can you repeat?
0: Sorry, everything was rattling. All back 17 on the verbal.
1: Hi, copy. We're not quite sure about that location. He refused to confirm it. I believe we just chose that intersection. 21-02.
0: 53-22. You should only clear on those.

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Break. From Craig's ex-wife. I don't necessarily remember her name, but she was on Placer.

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0: Pulling up RP's name, can we just use CAD address as of 532 Palisade Drive for now? And we're going to go check that area first.
1: Copy.
3: 2692. What? 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
0: I'll be en route to the sub to work on the Alfie.
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0: 2717. We're in contact with the other half, and it's going to be Casey Durkin.
1: RP is restrained and protected from her.
0: Pick up, is it a no contact?
1: The one where she is restrained from him, it states that it includes DV and VRA, electronic contact, and in-person contact in public places is allowed.
0: All right, copy. Thank you.
1: Do you want to?

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1: Engine 31, showing you en route to I-70 mile marker 24. Phase 2 was showing east of the CAT in the westbound lanes. This came in as an automatic crash notification with no contact. Closest code 3.
2: 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It's for a 55-year-old male, not conscious, breathing status unknown. The RP and her husband came to the address to check on brother-in-law. They can see him laying in his recliner, but he's not answering the door, and it's unknown if he's breathing.
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0: We're going to be heading to that call as well, but for any purposes, break. Thanks.
1: Truck 1, same one, ambulance 1, showing you en route to 445 4th Avenue, Unit 15. This has recoded to an obvious death. Go to.
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1: 32, did you need an update?
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0: Mr. Grode, I was just copying your last.
1: 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Code 3.
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2: 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Everybody can slow down if it's an obvious death.
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0: Thank you. 2692, I'm out of jail. Ending mileage, 555.

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Timeout 2118.

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0: 7464, copying a priority Julie complaint in the area of Main Street and Fifth Street. Fifth Street, me. Tune in route to the area of Fifth and Main for kids that are on scooters and bikes. They are going back and forth in traffic and weaving through cars. Two specifically are going to be the issue. Continuing, they keep randomly switching between lanes. They're going to be about 12 to 14-year-old males. We're still getting further.
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4: Changes to a civil. I'll be there, report.
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6: 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We're going to have to make a turnaround. We're just east of mile marker 19.

0: 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Code 2.
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2: 55. Looking at train route. Again, 13500 BS Road. That's in Boisham Road. Before a female on the line, she was yelling, stop it, and asking for the sheriff. Say that husband is a disabled vet and he's out of control. Continue, looks like he's arguing with the RP's daughter. The daughter was trying to defend the RP. No intoxicants, no weapons involved. The daughter's going to be 13 years old. Two other juvies in the residence as well. And we're still working out further.
0: Copy.
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0: 5322. You can claim my bag. I'll be on notes.
1: 3476.
2: It's going to be in the area of 1157 Santa Clara Avenue for a vehicle that's been parked across the street for a few days. The RP just heard a bunch of yelling and screaming, a dog yelping, and then a subject saying, he's dead, right? Continuing, the vehicle's going to be a small silver SUV with a blue tote strapped to the top on the license plate. It did just leave westbound on Santa Clara quickly, right? RP's neighbor just went over, told the RP that there was blood and fluid on the ground.
3: Copy.

0: 3215, will you attach me to that call?
1: We've been through the area. We're unable to locate you. Charge particular.
2: Copy, 2131.
3: Was being attacked, then a male subject was screaming and yelling about being attacked. The subject is going to be riding around the neighborhood on a scooter.
2: Derby has all of the kids and herself in a vehicle outside of Brady's front passenger car. Daniel's going to be inside by himself, no access to weapons.
0: Copy.
2: 2131.
4: Seven.
2: RP is calling back in. 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
0: 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Abram.
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On the scooter, there's going to be a dark-skinned man last name has Eastbound on Santa Clara. He should be wearing a white t-shirt and dark shorts. And the RP is going to be waiting outside. 2133.

0: 3215. Can I have the vehicle description again?
1: It was a small silver SUV with a blue tote strapped to the top.
0: Copy. I'm in the area.
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4: 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Can you also change your cab to 518 and a half? Place for police.
1: Cap.
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0: Barnhill, Hills, what you do?
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2: He is working on it right now. 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
1: Just got him. Thanks.

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1: Could you try and run Daniel for me with the date of birth 03/02/1983?
0: Akron, 2145.

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1: Go ahead.
0: Danielle is clear in a record channel that you have risk. I'll keep looking.
1: Thank you. Thank you.
0: 2148.
1: Thank you, 40.
0: 2240.
1: We've made it back to our trucks. We're making our way out now.
0: 2148.

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1: 2692.
0: I'll be clear of the jail. I'll be at the office on evidence.
1: Copy, 2149.
2: 2717 is a female in custody.
1: 2717, female in custody at 2149.

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1: 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Should we handle by phone? Turn 50.
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1: 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I'll be in contact with the RPM momentarily.
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25582-2639, clear copy on a flight, 363 coordinate lane, 363 coordinate. Sorry, both are wrong, 363 coordinate lane. RP is advising that neighbors at the address are threatening the RP and RP's wife. The neighbors are intoxicated. RP's now saying that there's a daughter in the house that is fighting. RP's very slow to answer questions, unknown weapons, and still trying to work on further. 2156.

0: 26, 46.
1: 26, 46.
0: Sorry to keep changing the CAD. It's going to be 518 placer, and can I get the case number, please?
1: Affirm, that is 25757.
0: Copy, thanks.
1: 2157.

0: 2552 as an update. The RP is now saying that the fighting was occurring at 2994 Piano Lane. The daughter of those neighbors then came over to RP's house crying upset, saying that her mom pinned her down. The daughter is currently still at the RP's house, is safe with her.
1: 3484, I'll be on note.
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2552 has an update. 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That male is going to be the juvenile kid's mom's boyfriend. 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
2: 8336, you can come right back, I'll be announced.
1: Thirty-four sixty-four. Can you start towards the Stephan Motto that just occurred at Texas Roadhouse, 2870 North Avenue?
3: 3464.
1: Can you shoot your route to Texas Roadhouse for a man in the parking lot that was going through a pickup truck? He possibly took items from the back. Continuing, he's now walking away with all of the items northbound on 28 3/4. No intoxication, no weapons. We're still working on the description.

0: 3464. The RV's manager asked the male if he was the owner of the vehicle. The male stated it was none of their business. He's going to be described as a black male, late 20s, last seen wearing a red basketball jersey and jeans. Did seem to be alone. He was also carrying an orange bag, a cheetah print bag, and possibly a bat. 2206.
1: 2717. If you haven't already, can we get the RO sent to the intox room, please?

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2: 3464. Male subject was inside the cab of the truck and the bed. It's going to be a white Chevy pickup, license plate George Ocean Adam 030.

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0: Hey, Nelson, the cat, is 2994 clarinet supposed to be correct, or is it different because they are not associating with her?
1: I'll get the address here in a second. Chicago, 369 clarinet.

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2: Pfizer, joint tip. You can clear that with a report and leave the rest on the board for me for tomorrow.
0: Copy, 2214.
3: A 2717 on my not for tail. Any mileage is 56.
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1: 4341.
0: We have Fruta High School on 650 side with David Queen Union, George 2000.

My name is 3012, possible if you are a driver or authority of the SO. Break. Continue 1012, vehicle last seen 15 ago in the area of 497, correction, 3134 S and a half road. RV is advising that her husband is driving the vehicle, is extremely intoxicated, and said he was in the area of that address. It's going to be a white 2006 Chrysler 300, unknown plate number, and unknown direction of travel. And of attempts to get at 2215.

0: 3505.
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1: Can be Colorado George Ocean Adam 030.
0: Coming back, clear expired Honda 1997 white Chevy pickup, register 2, and Amanda Nash at 2851 Mesa.
1: Thank you. Do you have a phone number for Amanda?
0: Stand by. Copy on an assault that just occurred at the Days Inn, 708 Horizon Drive.
1: 3046.
0: Thank you, Shane. Both are around to the Days Inn on Horizon, room 114. The RP is calling from 115, advising there's a male hitting a female. Unknown weapons, unknown intoxication, unknown if there's children, right? Continuing, RP was hearing this through a window about 1 ago. It's unknown if he's still hitting her currently.
2: Something I'm coming.

0: Dispatch, Fresh Sugar 2's in route.
1: For Amanda, do you like it in the notes or I can air it?
2: Notes will be fine, thank you.
1: Copy. He is camping on the west side in the newer camp area and observed a fire and a fire pit. It was next to a large yellow tent with approximately 10 to 15 subjects around it.
0: Stop there. Can you clear me with a warning, please?

0: 2552, Sasha.
1: Still work on it.
0: Copy. Copy. Go further, get it, 2220.

0: 3468, 3476. Tell me on the ready. 76. So you're going to be at the roundabout at Redlands Parkway and Broadway. RP saw a male in a dark-colored four-door passenger car park on the roundabout. He's not blocking traffic, right? Continuing, the male driver was out of the vehicle and trying to get on top of one of the horse statues. It doesn't look like he crashed. It looks like he drove up there on purpose. RP was a passerby. I saw him about 5 ago. No, I've been seen. He did seem intoxicated. He was last seen wearing swim trunks and flip-flops.
1: Yeah, from the baby.

0: 3416. RP just called back advising the vehicle is still there, but doesn't see the mail anywhere. The plate given comes back to a 2008 gray Toyota sedan, registered to a subject at 2219 Claudia Court.
1: I'm sorry, can you repeat the RO address?
0: AR 2219 Claudia Court.
1: I copy, thank you.
0: You're welcome, 2244.

0: 37. RP's calling back, advising it sounds like things are escalating. He's hearing banging through the walls and female yelling, stop.
1: Copy, you can show me up.

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0: We had a park ranger on scene, and he advised it was a propane fire pit. No need to respond.
1: 32 copies. You can show us clear.
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1: What?
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2: Go for
0: it. Thank you. 4307. Go for it. Happy in the truck 2229.
3: So, we're negative contact. Do we have any prior contacts with this unit?

0: 347. Only history from this unit was November of last year, and it was a code 5 subject.
1: Sending an animal call for barking dogs.
2: Back.
1: 23.

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1: Yes.
0: Vehicle is no longer here. I'm going to head over to that RO address.
1: Copy, 10-G-31.
2: 3460 will be on data.
1: Copy.
3: Bring your lead from yon. I'll get you that cab.
0: I copy.
1: Good.
4: Can you change this to a juvie and we'll be on them?

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1: To my secondary.
0: Copy.
2: Both units are out of the CAD. I believe I have eyes on our driver and vehicle inside this house. We'll attempt contact.
3: Investigator 1.
0: Investigator 1.
3: We're clear of the structure fire at Laura Lee Avenue.
0: Copy. I'll show you clear.

0: 22, 57.
1: 57.
0: Just advising a suicidal subject at 605 Stand Drive. RP is in the room with her husband. He's making suicidal comments on Facebook and is intoxicated. No units.
2: I'm sorry, repeat the location.
3: I apologize. It's going to be 30 Road and D Road, and I'll be on the phone.
2: Copy.
1: 416 Stack, please send it to me.
0: Copy. 605 Stand Drive. RP stated that she wanted her husband to be checked on. He's currently in the same room with him. He's had alcohol tonight and then posted possible suicidal ideations on Facebook. He knows that the RP is calling and is mad at her. RP is not explaining everything in detail. Right. He said he will be cooperative, no weapons on him.

0: coming up.
1: Arnie, did you just say someone's coming up?

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1: 2692.
0: I'm clear of the office. I'll be en route to the sub on paper.
1: Copy, can you back 2646 on the suicidal subject?
0: Affirm, you can stack me.

0: 2685. Did my note go through?
1: Negative.
0: Okay, Gabby. I'll have to wait till I have a signal.
1: Gabby.
2: 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We're code 4 in clear contacts.
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2: 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I can't get a hold of my RP. I'll check the area.

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0: It's going to be 2434 at Jack Creek Road for the Elliott residence. Just coming in as a residential bird alarm. 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
1: 3487, Sabastrak. 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Hi, copy, this will be Agravero. CRP is seeing that they saw the vehicle there an hour ago. There was a female that was drinking inside the restaurant, was last seen sitting in the vehicle with the vehicle on. Continuing, a silver sedan. I don't play.
0: Copy.
1: Can you back?
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0: Copy, thank you.
1: You're welcome, sir. Thank you, sir.
2: Go ahead.
3: 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He's too skittish, and I don't even think we'd be able to get him with the control pole.
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4: Thank you, Shane. In round 2, Volley's, the RP's friend is highly intoxicated and refusing to let the RP take her home. She is threatening to run into the roadway. No weapons involved. We're still going further.
0: Bobby. 6. 34-76, I'm out.

0: 3493. We head into the PD on this.
1: Boston area of 19 Road and Highway 650. This would be a silver SUV, plate number Frank Ocean Young, SAM 28. The vehicle is lasting terrain westbound on JC 610th Road from 19 Road. Was unable to maintain lanes and speeding brake. Continuing plate returns back clear and valid on a 2017 TN Ford Edge to Holly Guzman at 1187 Wolf Creek in Fruta. And I was trying to look at 2257 break. 5335. Go ahead.
2: 2692. That vehicle's no longer in the parking lot.
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3: The RP is going to be on the south side of North Avenue now. They're going to be next to a black Jeep Cherokee.
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4: Good.
2: I'm behind a white sedan, leaving the parking lot. We're now southbound on 32.
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3: 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East start towards 3478 in the area of 26 and a half in Central Drive.
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2: 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Colorado 10th, Frank Robert Adams, Edward 77.
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1: Can
4: you show me clear the assist and EOS? Have a good night.
1: Yeah, I got me. Thanks, you too. 2259.
4: Go ahead.
1: Just want to confirm you're still working on that call as well.
5: 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My computer's froze up.
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0: Front Street 35 and 1/2. The white passenger car. Could you play in a second? Fifty-three twenty-two. It's going to be Colorado temp tag 770-1451.
1: 3478. We have Michael back on the line. Would you like us to transfer him to you?
2: Hey, firm. Thank you.

0: Meeting from yon.
1: Go ahead.
0: You can disregard. One of the neighbors came out while I was sitting and talked to me, break. He was taking care of the place and accidentally set off the alarm. I just tried to call the property owner, but wasn't able to get a hold of him.
1: Copy. I just pulled up, but I'll head out.
2: I'll head in that direction.
1: Okay.
3: I'm just going to come out with something here.

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1: Is there a unit available at the police department that could bring a catch pull out?
2: We can grab that.
0: Copy, thank you.
3: I'm code 4 and I'll be on data.
0: Copy, 2004.

0: Would you like us to transfer the RP to you?
1: Any firm get transferred to my workshop?
0: Yep.
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0: 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It is now Otley in Amethyst.
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1: Okay. 43-41.
0: Go ahead.
1: Assume that they're probably home for the night. So you can go ahead and clear both of those GLA.

0: 2738. I'm code 4. I'll be switched data.
1: Okay. 23-7.
2: 5322. Code 4. I'll be on data.
1: Copy. Well, for checking the area of Golden Gate and Whitewater, 32330 Willow Bend Road. There's before a male that was approximately a quarter mile down the road on the east side of Highway 50. He was just standing there not doing anything. White male in a t-shirt and shorts. Continuing appear to be between 20 and 40 years old. No attacks, no weapons seen. Information, 2007.

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0: Wood Avenue. This would be for a loud party at the address. There's yelling and screaming. Not a verbal, just partying. About 15 people there now, and possibly underage drinking.

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2: Twenty-six thirty-nine. Would you like a plate?
1: I'm good.
2: David X-ray Union Henry 55. And the previous plate I gave you isn't going to be relevant.
1: Okay.

0: 2692. I'm clear the staff and I'll be on some notes.
1: Okay.
2: Yeah, 2646, Andrew Shimmer, clear system.
1: Copy, 2311.

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4: $26.92. Suspicious.
3: Go ahead.
4: I'm at 32.5 in Mesa Lakes. I'll be out with a motorcycle.
3: Copy.
5: 36, I'll be with him.
3: Copy.
0: Can we go for 26.5 in Chestnut Quarter, 2214?
5: 22. 464. We're in contact at 3rd and Belford. Sorry about that.
0: Copy.
4: $26.92. Can I get clearance on a plate? David Frank Adam William 65.
3: Is returning clear and valid on a blue 2002 Yamaha motorcycle to a James Claypool at 221 5th Street, Clifton.
4: I copy. Thank you.
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1: Fell out of bed and possibly broke his ribs. Patient is not completely alert. Code 3.
0: And attach me to that party call and I'll be in route.
1: While you're entering, attempt to locate possible ready driver, authority, Grand Junction Police Department. Break. Vehicle is seen at 31.5 in Edward Road, eastbound on Edward Road. A black Mercedes, plate number Edward David Zebra 087. Break. Plate number Edward David Zebra 087 does not return. It was seen to be swerving into the median, swerving back, and almost went on the sidewalk. And almost hit another vehicle. Airing attempt to locate, end of attempt to locate at 3:23:16.

0: 2646.
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0: 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And I'm in the area.

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0: 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I'll be on paper.

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1: Say that again?
0: They're all in the backyard.
2: 4340, when are you going to attach to that party in Shubham?
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0: 4340, can you log a couple plates for me?
1: Go ahead.
0: First is going to be Colorado, Edward Sam Mary Frank 56, break. Second is going to be Colorado, Charles Union, Ida Boy 95.
2: Fifty-3-22. You can clear my back. I'll be on notes.
1: Yep.
2: Forty-two-three.
1: Just advising. No units available, but we're getting a verbal at 1187 Wolf Creek Court. That ready RO address. RP is 18 years old, says that the mother's at the house and is threatening them and intoxicated.
2: Copy. Let's see if we can break one or two away from the party.
1: Copy.
0: You can stack me in 4341, and we'll be en route.
1: Copy. Both units turning around, 1187 Wolf Creek Court. The RPA is 18 years old, says that her mother is intoxicated. RP is feeling threatened by her. She's yelling at her to get out of the house. Has not gotten physical, just verbal at this point. Break. Continuing, the mom was at one point trying to get the RP into a room and was being aggressive. RP does have her sister there as well, 8 years old. They've contacted a friend who's en route to come pick them up. Break. Continuing, looks like RP is not able to separate. She says she can't close her bedroom door because mother's hand is in the way, and she's refusing to leave. No weapons.
0: Forty-three, 40, I got copy.
1: 23, 24.

0: 4341. Can you take the notes from that radio report and put it in here just in case?
1: I'll link the case number.
0: Thank you.
1: 2325.

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1: Copy.
0: 43-40, same chopper.
1: 326.
0: Moody, Kellogg. Good.
1: Zero.
0: The neighbor is giving me the phone number.
2: Just a second, you know, please.
0: Hey. 4341, the garage, the garage door into the house are open.
1: Copy.

Lower Valley Station 31, respond to 1852 Erie Court, 1852 Erie Court for a patient with chest pain. Go 3, timeout 2331.

0: 4203, 4340. Can you head this way?
1: Already headed that way.
2: 4327. Back with the units.
3: Okay.
0: Do you have at least one more officer you can send my way?
2: You can attach me to the verbal and I'll be in route.
3: That's happy.

0: 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I work for a home search and data.
1: Okay, 21333. Lower Valley Station 31, do you copy, Paige?
2: I'm sorry. Can I get one additional as well? So two that are coming here.
3: Indians 31's in route.
1: Thank you. 1952, Erie Court for a 70-year-old male, conscious and breathing with chest pain. The patient recently had heart surgery and is not completely alert. Post 3. 3504.
0: Me with the report. Brief. And so we follow up with the PD.
1: Copy. Copy, 2334.

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0: But 826 Logan Avenue. We're going to be with Colorado Plate, Charles X-Ray, Queen, Ocean, 55.
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0: 3480. We have one female to change. I'll be switching that.
1: Copy, female to change 2037.
0: Three children.
1: Copy.
0: And they're ready.
1: That was 2253.
0: Okay.
1: 2337.

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1: 3478.
0: Colorado temp tag H411349. Will be attempting contact at 732 76 and a half.
1: Copy.

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1: Go ahead.
0: Hey, you can pause on the video. I got consent. So can you come out here with the

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1: 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Can you ask her where he last was?
0: It's going to be highly in touch.
2: Okay.
1: Or she's refused to answer a question.

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0: Respond to a second call at 1187 Wolf Creek Court, 1187 Wolf Creek Court for a highly intoxicated female. 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

0: 2671, 2692. Clearing copy on a party traffic complaint. Highway 6, mile marker 65. Again, Highway 6, mile marker 65.
1: Mm-hmm.
0: I copy. Pulls around Highway 6, mile marker 65. This will be for a male that's walking a dog. He jumped in front of passing vehicles, in front of the RP's vehicle, almost caused the RP to wreck. No, I've been seen. He does seem to be high on something.
2: Anyway.
0: Westbound, male in his mid-30s, wearing no shirt and saggy jeans. And 2340.
3: 2646, I'll take 2671 spot.
2: Go on air for a minute. We're going to make entry and attempt to contact the suspect.
1: The days in to attempt to contact the suspect at 2248.
0: Calling in for information, PD primers on code 1 air at days in. Attempting to contact the suspect in assault. Information 2348.
1: On air in the area of Days Inn on Horizon Drive for an assault in progress. Airing for information, timeout 2349.
0: 62SM.
4: VSO would like, I can go check the area and take one of those spots, but I'll have to drive all the way out here.
5: That would be awesome, thank you.
0: Dispatch copies. Which unit is going to clear?
1: Copy.
3: Copy. From the office.
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1: 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My units for information, PD primary, Lisa goes on 2350.
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0: 3480 on primary. You can show that female in custody.
1: Copy, female in custody at 2062.
2: Can you please change this to welfare? We'll be clear, sir.
1: Copy.

0: 4203, we're code 4. That female's been undetained and is being seen by the squad.
1: Copy. There's also another family member that's requesting a phone call. Her information is in the notes.
2: Copy. We'll get to it.
1: 2364.
3: It's going to be the Grand Manor Apartments. CRP saw a female and three males hanging out in the parking lot and were walking around her vehicle. One male was on a scooter. Continuing, they did seem intoxicated, no weapons seen. The RP didn't see them touch any vehicles. They were just walking around the parking lot. They were last seen near Unit 30.
4: I got me.
3: 2324.
5: Work.
3: The half road to 2055.

0: Are you guys getting anywhere?
1: Affirm, we're in bedroom.
0: Okay. Do you want us to have him take off and we can start a booking?
1: Yeah, Affirm, that works if Arnie wants to start on the AFI. Marshall's going to handle this, sir.
0: Got it.
2: Copy 268.
3: 6000.
4: On Highway 6, I made it to the 66. I didn't see anything. If SO wants to disregard, they can. I'll check on the way back. Break. There's several camps along the river, so he may have ducked into one of those.
3: Copy. 2646,
5: sir. I copy. Thank you.
3: 2359.

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0: Thank you. It's going to be Cotton Meadows Park, 2858 Texas Avenue. Our police saw a bunch of kids at the address. They possibly had alcohol bottles. All appeared to be about 17 to 18 years old. There were two females, one male. The male subject then started running after the girls. No weapons seen. The RP then saw a white sedan pull up, and the male got out of that vehicle and started walking towards the group. Did leave the vehicle in the middle of the road, parked on Normandy.

0: 26 for six. 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
2: 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And I'll be clear the jail and show me clear arrest.
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0: Thank you. It's going to be at Downtown Grand Junction Regeneration at 310 North 7th Street, Suite 12, for two activations for north left door. They did speak to a key holder. They advise they're going to send a security guard to check the address. Unknown ETA or a vehicle description for them. 05.

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3: 3484 for both.
0: She was also around Rimrock Walmart for a female refusing to leave and then spit in the RVP's face. She's currently in row 10 yelling at all of the employees. No one's been seen. Unknown if she's intoxicated or code 5 breaks. Continuing, she does have a backpack on her and the call taker can hear her yelling in the background. We're still trying to get further.
3: Copy.
0: 08.
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0: Copy.
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1: but
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1: 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That female was last seen at the stop sign across from American Furniture.
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3: Area's checked. We'll be GOA.

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3: 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Right, sorry for you.

0: Dude, Dale, where you at? Are you guys by the bus stop?
1: Stop it!
2: We're in on Rota.
0: No. 33 of 7, dispatch, detachment.

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1: All units calling air, the Rimrock Walmart 016.
0: Airing for information, PD primary is on code 1 air for an assault in progress in the area of Rimrock Walmart. Airing for information, timeout 017.
1: I copy, female detained, releasing code 1 of 017.
0: Oh, yes, airing for information, PD primary is code 1 air, female detained at 017.

0: Go ahead, Raven. I'll take this one more call.
1: Hey, Riley. I just heard CSB saying that the car was eluding him.
2: Copy. 3480. The vehicle that just eluded State Patrol just went at high range speed eastbound on Highway 6 and 50.
3: Copy.

0: Riley, what was the cost for 6 and 50?
1: The color of the vehicle was blue, looked like a Hyundai. That's all the description I have. Possible templates.
0: Copy. We're at on 650 is what I'm asking, sorry.
1: I didn't copy that last.
2: It was going eastbound 650 towards First and Grant.
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0: Response 1, respond to Radican Tower at 875 Main Street, Unit 207 for a patient who fell. Code 2, come out 021.
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0: Trinity Coy Raman, 2080 North Avenue, for a male that was originally laying in front of the address. The RP yelled at him and he did not respond. He is now up and speaking with the RP. He sounds possibly intoxicated, no weapons seen. He is still with the RP, going to be laying down under a white or tan blanket and wearing a black or blue hoodie.
2: I copy.
0: 0-3-3.
2: 3214, you can show me out on that. We can clear one of those units.
3: 7-year-old female, conscious and breathing. Came in as a medical alarm. No injuries reported. Code 2.
2: One copy.
3: 324.
2: 3049, where are you coming from? Gunnison 7.
4: Hi, Cop. I'll go for you. I'm at 20th Avenue North.
2: Betsy, hold truck 1.
3: Copy. Ambulance 1, I'll show you clear.

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1: 3480.
0: Street Baltimore, 2122 North 20th Street. Sarpy's boyfriend is intoxicated and refusing to leave. He is currently outside knocking on the sliding door in the backyard. No weapons. Break. Continuing, the boyfriend is currently sitting on the curb. Well, we're still working on further.
1: Copy, thank you.
0: Seizure 28.

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0: I'm entering 588 25 and a half road. In the parking lot closer to Patterson, there's a white construction trailer that's open. It appears to have toolboxes inside. RP is concerned that someone could be in there, but never saw anyone.

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0: There was a wrong way driver at 7th and 16. We're at 7th and 8th now. I'll get your plate in a second. It's a silver sedan. The plate's going to be Edward Frank Zebra, Edward 57.

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1: Talk to the jail. Sorry about that. One mail on board in route to the jail.
0: I copy. And rescue, respond to station area of D. David Road and Green River Drive. D. David, Green River Drive, for a patient who is bleeding. Law enforcement on scene requesting code 2 response to stage. Timeout 106.
1: Is this Anos 33 in route?
0: Ambulance 33 showing you en route to the Mormon Church in Fruta for a 40-year-old female, conscious and breathing. The female is disoriented, does not know what happened to her. She has a gash on her knee. Brakes. Continuing, the RP will be waiting with a patient in a grayish Hyundai Elantra with the hazard lights on the south side of Otley. Code 3.
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1: NO's 23, showing you en route to stage in the area of D. David Road and Green River Drive for a patient who is intoxicated and is bleeding. Law enforcement is en route requesting code 2 response to stage.
2: And took off. However, he doesn't remember. He's also stating his face is bleeding and unknown why. RP is going to be a 19-year-old white male, last seen wearing a black t-shirt and black cargo pants. He's continuing walking westbound on D. David Road in the bike lane.
3: Okay. 3049. I'm in contact with one. We switched the data.
1: Copy.
3: Out for both.
1: Copy and route 417 solid lane. This will be for a 40-year-old female that was found on the side of the road laying down, has a gash on her knee and is barefoot wearing a hospital bracelet. The ambulance is just now getting on scene and is requesting law enforcement respond as well.
3: All right, copy.
1: All right.
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26, 46. I believe I'll be in contact with the mail. We'll call it D Road in 31, just east of it. I'm sorry, we're going to be in front of 3118 D Road.

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0: Thank you. It's at Wingate Elementary, 351 South Camp Road. RP is a passerby. Saw the front door to the school is wide open. 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
0: Van, Texas plates, break. We're trying to stop them at Monument Ridge Townhomes.
1: Copy.
0: Towards, you might want to get up here. I think they're going to bail.
1: Copy. That's Kilburn Air Monument Ridge Townhomes, 140.
2: Good night.
1: You as well, 140.
0: You three here.
1: I'm sorry, repeat.
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0: We have the McDonald's on horizon with Edward Frank Paul, Adam 76.

0: 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Do we have a plate log?
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0: Thank you. It's a 125 Franklin Avenue, apartment 313. RP is maintenance, advising there's approximately 10 to 20 people having a loud party.

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1: 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Team 3 is US. Have a good night.
0: I'm sorry, exception of the same unit and whom?
1: 3495.

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0: be out with like 5 of the cruisers on horizon.
1: I copy. 3046, can you start that way?
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1: Paging Clifton, fire.

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Timeout 212.

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1: Cliff and Fire respond to the trail at Riverfront Cliff and Nature Park at 32 and 3 quarters road. The RP is seeing two fires, both smaller than a football field. Breaks. Continuing, the fires are near the river. RP is not seeing anyone over there by it.
0: Station 21 copies. You can show brush 21 in route. And can you also attach law enforcement, please?
1: Enforcement is en route.
0: Copy.

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2: 3468, did you have a bat coming to me? All right, copy, I'm sorry about that. They can disregard, I'm code 4 and clear contact now.
0: 3468, copy.

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0: and 26, 46. The fire is pretty large. 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
1: We do have brush 21 and engine 21 en route. 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
0: Might not be a bad idea.
1: I'll advise the fire department.

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1: Good.
0: Law enforcement is on scene advising the fire is pretty large and you possibly need a third fire unit to respond.

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Law enforcement is on scene advising the fire is pretty large. Clifton Fire en route. Code timeout 221.

0: to the trail at the riverfront, Clifton Nature Park, 32 and 3 quarters road for 2 fires by the river. Clifton Rescue is en route. Law enforcement on scene.
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0: 12 Clifton units are on scene. We do have two spot fires. Full rate of spread into medium to light fuels. We're attempting to make access through the gravel pit off 32 and a half road.
1: Copy. Two spot fires, slow rate of spread, medium to light fuels, attempting to make access. 225.
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0: 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I'm clear from Wingate.
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0: 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Clifton Fire on scene, timeout 227.
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2: Ace 21, Bruce 31, F1. 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I'm making access right now.
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The Clifton Fire Department is on scene. 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TAC 1 is monitored. Two 33.

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2: Hey Urban, does it look like a truck can get all the way down there? Just that route?
0: Pickup truck or engine?
2: The engine. I'm trying to find him a route back in there.
0: It's pretty tight. Between the brush truck and my pickup, it was fairly tight.
2: Hey Kevin, this place is probably going to be the better route for him.

0: Engine 21 pressure to 1.
1: Go ahead.
0: I'm in access to the fire. We're cutting one more gate, and I'm going to be starting to pull line extinguishment.
1: Copy. Is our engine going to be able to tie in with you and give you a water supply?
0: If you go ahead and just turn, like, go through that gate and follow that fence line all the way around, it's pretty wide and it's pretty flat.
1: Copy. We'll make our way towards you and then supply you with some water. Engine 8, I'll have you tie in with brush 4, and you guys will start working on the brush fire to the west, and we'll take the east.
2: Copy. Is the axis you're heading down going to be the best for us as well?
1: Yeah, once you go through this second gate, if you follow that deputy down, I believe you will be able to make access to that small spot fire to the west.
2: Copy that.
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1: River, come in.
3: Ryan, yeah, we're at the larger fire, kind of in the middle on the eastern portion.
1: 32.5 road through the chain link fence, and then you'll go through a second chain link fence and stay right, and you'll tie in with engine 8.
3: We were out here. I believe you've been watching me come in. This is the path the engine took. I can't promise it won't damage the truck, but this is how they got here.
5: Fair.

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1: All right, hold what you got. 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
0: No, if you look straight ahead, you'll see me. Just blocked out.
1: Yeah, see there. 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
1: Fireworks complaint in the area of Perkins Drive and 31 and a half road. Report of juvie shooting off fireworks. I don't know how many subjects. It's near Operion Company. Break. The RP can't hear anybody talking. However, did hear fireworks in a motorcycle. Bearing for information at 244.
2: Dispatch. What's your 22?
1: 222.
2: Me on scene. 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

0: 92, can you head towards 461, 31 and a quarter road, 461, 31 and a quarter road for an illegal burn?
1: 5-2.
0: Shrine en route, there's a report of neighbors who usually burn trash. RP can smell smoke. The subjects are reportedly also arguing. There is an alert on the address requesting law response for every fire call. They are now aggressively yelling, I'll work on getting you back. Break. 2692, can you head that way?
1: Be firm.
0: Next, drop. 246.
2: Dave, I think we got this one pretty much contained, so we can, you can hold us over here if you need them.
3: Copy, break Brushmore, if you want to continue on that dirt road towards our engine with the lights on, I'll have you tie in with, Brush 21's crew.
4: Brushmore, copy, we're just looking for access. We're at the gate. Can you see us?
3: Hey, from, we can see you. Have you, gone through the gate yet?
4: Okay, for.
3: Yeah, there should be a dirt road if you just follow that fence line all the way to the east. It'll wrap around and you can tie in with us.
4: Fresh work of it.
0: 247. Engine 2 respond, mutual aid for Clifton at 46131 and a quarter road, 46131 and a quarter road for the neighbors burning. RP can smell smoke, they usually burn trash. Break.
5: 3046. 3046, she code 6 with a Fruitvale Maverick with a Jessica Childress, date of birth 11/23/85. She's described as a white female, 5 foot 140, brown over brown. There's going to be a CJIS misdemeanor out of the Mesa County SO for failure to comply on driving ability impaired, no bond.
1: Was there a back coming my way?
5: Nathan.
3: Those calls are going to have to be mutilated. All of our resources are tied up on this call down at the river.
6: Affirm, we did just receive an illegal burn in the area of 31 and a quarter road. We've mutuated engine 2.
3: Copy, thank you.

Engine 2 showing around to 46131 One Quarter Road. We do also have deputies en route. BRP was advising that they could smell smoke and that the neighbors usually burn trash. They did also hear subjects yelling and appeared to be arguing. There's an alert on the address that law enforcement is needed. There are 14-plus people at the address with multiple dogs with hoarding conditions that are unsafe for fire personnel. Unknown intoxicant and a wish for weapons.

0: 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I'm in the area.
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0: 2646. 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Pulled up, just crossed the fence line and then darked out.
1: Copy 257.

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1: Okay. 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

0: 2692. 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
1: 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Go ahead.
0: Verbal only, last of Worley, William, Ocean Robert, Lincoln, Edward Young, First Bernard, Boy, Edward Robert, Nora Adam, Robert David, birthday 4-8 of 1966.
1: Copy. To the DNA.

0: Cross 31 command. 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
1: All right, copy. Thank you.
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0: 3460, Intrepid. Be G George and 23 with the scooter, no license plate.
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2: Present.
3: I have a report of shots in the area. Call 585 East Brook Street. Right. RPA advised, didn't sound like fireworks, and they heard a car speed off. This occurred at about 241. And my apologies, correction, could I have 2552 head that way?
4: Hey, sir, I'll head that direction.
3: Copy, thank you, 302.
2: Josh, if you're still attached, you can clear.
0: All right, copy. 2017, 20 clear, if you said.
3: Copy, 33.
2: And 2257.
3: 2257.
2: We were in contact with, they're going to be related to the farm just to the east. We'll be clear of that contact now, and I'll be clear of the assist on the fire and work my way out of here.

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0: Search any inmate harassed and to be handled by phone. The subject needs to be contacted. 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Thank you, 3416.
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1: There's no fire here. 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
0: 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Engine 2.
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4: 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We're refueling. 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
1: 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It's going to be a county address. If you could let CSP know.
0: I copy.
1: And 3416, you can claim an assist. Will you start me in traffic? Stand by for location.

0: 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Stand by for a plate.
1: And possibly broke a rib. He did advise that you will need to come in the back door off the deck. Code 2.
2: Got it.
1: 350.
0: And 3468, I'll take a second if you have one. Plate's going to be Colorado, Frank, Boy, Victor, Charles, 53.
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4: 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We're in, I'm headed from 28 and a quarter to 5 or 7.

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0: We haven't had any more callers on these shots, correct?
1: Copy, call 4, 23 Road, Highway 650, 3040, Ashore clear.
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0: 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Can I run one?
1: 3468.
0: Be a male holding Colorado, last of Stone, Sam, Tom, Ocean, Nora, Edward, first of Christopher with a PH, TOB 3899.

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1: 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Please repeat that, please.
0: Adam Prince, Adam Nora 47.
1: Copy, 329.
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1: 2639, can I be cleared to?
0: Yeah, 2639, you can go ahead.
1: First is going to be a last spelling. Sam, William, Adam, Robert, Tom, Zebra, Edward, Nora, Tom, Robert, Union, Boy, Edward, Robert. First of Brent, Boy, Boy, Robert, Edward, Nora, Tom, date of birth 09/09/89.
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0: 3480. In reference to the previous verbal at Planet Fitness, RP advised that three trucks were harassing and following them. They did turn off on Main Street, break. Continuing, they have followed the RP from the Maverick on 29 Road. That vehicle is going to be the blue lifted GMC pickup brakes. Continuing, they also turned off at 7th Street, headed towards the police department. The RP is also leaving the area, and now just requesting a phone call.
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3: 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Time out for 32.

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1: Good.
0: Both subjects are clear, valid. Jason out of New Mexico.
1: Thank you, thanks.
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1: Engine 2, showing around for mutual aid question, 3057E, Edward 1, half road. RP advised that they have a smelly smoke in the area. They did drive around and advised that they didn't smell it anywhere near Walmart or 30 Road. Was more near the address. They didn't see any flames.
0: Engine 8, come in.
2: Go for it.
0: Just a part check.
2: The part.
0: Rush 31, part check. Full part. Dispatch, River Command. We have full part.
3: Happy full par, 334.
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4: 2639, I'm clear by contact up your notes.
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0: That this is reference to a couple other hit and runs. Was this the one at Planet Fitness with Ruben?
1: Affirm, it's the same stuff I feel the blue pickup.
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1: I added a note into this call. Did you hear back from CSB?
0: Black.
1: I copy. For the time being, you can clear me assist.
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0: for 18-30-36, copy on that emergency. It's going to be 1628 Lowell Lane. The RP is a neighbor. There's approximately three subjects outside playing loud music since 2300 hours.
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0: authorization for?
1: 78 King Prairie, copy on that. Suicidal subject at 1810 North Avenue, 1810 North Avenue, unit number 8. Between you, Wolfen Route, 1810 North Avenue, unit number 8. The RP was originally asking how to check herself into a mental institution and then stated she was trying to sell her gun so that it's not an option to kill herself. Right? Continuing, she does sound intoxicated. She also stated she's losing her health and that her medication isn't working anymore.
2: Copy. All service phone call.
1: She's got a 911 only phone.
2: Copy. I'll be in up.

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1: We want to show you route to the Maverick 4530 Highway 624. This is going to be 55-year-old male, conscious and breathing. He fell down the road shoulder in the embankment. He is also a heart patient and advised that he has blisters on his feet from walking from parachute. He does also have a dog with him, coded out code

0: Copy. Do we have the Deck Marshal en route as well?
1: Negative. Just confirming he needed a route to the sub.
0: Also come over just in case they even deal with the dog.
1: Copy, please, Joyce.

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2: The ERP also stated she was scared of law enforcement and was afraid you were going to make her go somewhere she didn't want to.
3: 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And I saw you put a possible phone number in there. I'll get into the area and try and turn her phone call.
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0: 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I'm going to be out with an individual wearing black over gray.
1: Copy. Would you like back, sir?
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0: 2692. Can I get clearance on the mail? Last of Wagner, William Adam George, Nora Edward, Robert, first of Taylor, Tom Adam Young, Lincoln Ocean Robert, birthday 4/7/1989.
1: The date of birth cut out, could you repeat?
0: His birthday was 4/7/1989.
1: I copy. Thank you. 402.

0: 468. Can you run one knot in contact?
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0: First of Hensley, Henry, Edward, Nora, Sam, Lincoln, Edward, Young, first of Bonnie, Boy, Ocean, Nora, Norda, Ida, Edward, DOB 10, 10 of 68.
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1: 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Thank you. That phone number is disconnected, so we'll attempt contact.

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0: Shrimp with cancer route to 657 Ronald Drive. RP is 19 years of age. States her mother is under the influence and is trying to walk to a friend's house at 30 Road Break. RP is very upset and crying. The mom also left four siblings with the 19-year-old. RP is concerned about the mom's welfare, possibly break. Mom will be a Bridget Llewellyn, described as a white female, 42 years of age, red hair, wearing dark-colored clothing, and she just left with no weapons.
1: Get that copy. You can turn my back for now. I'll start the phone call.
0: Copy 49.

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0: Just checking to see if you still need the TAC monitored or if you just want to use it for a talk around.
1: Oh, we'll just use it for a talk around. I believe Engine A is going to be clearing pretty soon.
0: I copy. 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

0: Command, engine 8.
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0: Yeah, we've completed mop-up over here. 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
1: 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Thanks for your help.
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0: 2738. I'll be nice as I can.
1: Copy, would you like back?
2: Hey. I get one to drive someone.
1: Leave from guy.
2: Give me a mail holding Colorado. Also Seth, Sam, Edward, Tom, Henry, Person, Michael, Mary, Ida, Charles, Henry, Adam, Edward, Lincoln, date of birth 05-03 of 83.

0: 35. Michael is going to be code 6 and valid on driver. So I have those details if you're clear.
1: Alright, copy. Go ahead.
0: So you code 6 Pathways Village with a Michael Smith. Date of birth 5/3/83. However, the date of birth on the warrant is 86, but his social and LLN match breaks. Continuing, it does need to be confirmed due to the meeting warrant out of the Grand Junction PD for failure to appear on a traffic offense, no bond.
1: Copy. Can we work on confirming that?

34, yeah, I apologize. Can I also update the plate in the call? It's going to be Colorado Charles Tom Frank, 728.

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0: First will be Colorado Boy David Ida, Victor 95. Second will be Colorado Frank Ida David, Ida 28.
1: Copy 423.

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We have law enforcement on scene requesting squad code 2 for an intoxicated female. 425.

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3: Go ahead.
0: Got that hand search back on that vehicle. The status is plate canceled, transferred out of state, 2016 on the CRV. Gray in color.
3: All right, copy. You could just put the decals in the call notes.
0: Copy.

0: 2655, 2738, copy on a suicidal subject at Grand Rivers Motel, 2925 North Avenue, unit number K King 6.
1: Verbal.
0: Strong Ghost units are at 2925 North Avenue, unit number K King 6. For a suicidal subject, it'll be William Dudich. He advised he wants to kill himself, no weapons, is alone, and is bipolar, is off his meds. Still working further.
1: Hi, Kevin.
0: 432.

0: 63 sir.
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0: Subject's been checked out by medical. He's code 4. He's going to wait around for a ride. Both units clear to assist.
1: Copy 433.

0: 5307.
1: Oh, 7.
0: Just confirming, did you want me to show yourself and 6201 back on pager?
2: You can clear me, Russ.
3: Pager.
0: I copy 433.
4: That's 2685. Do you still have that RP on the line?
0: That's a firm, sir.
4: If you want to just go ahead and transfer him, I'll start with phone call and I'll advise on effect.
0: I got you 434.

0: 3046, Charlie, cut 6.
1: Thank you. I'm at the 29 in Patterson Safeway on the east side of the mail. Can I run?
2: Go ahead.
1: Last significant boy, Robert Adam, King Edward, first significant Tom Edward Robert, Robert Young. They were 10-01 of 8181.
2: Copy, break 3505, can you start towards the safely in Patterson?

0: coming from the PD.
1: Terry is code 6 times 2, suspended on drivers and a probation client. Have those details if you're clear. Way 29 of Patterson with a Terry break, date of birth 10-1 of 81. He is described as a white male, 5'10", 180, black over brown. First is going to be a serious misdemeanor out of the Grand Junction PD for failure to appear on dangerous drugs, bond of 1,030. Seizures misdemeanor out of the Grand Junction PD for failure to appear on narcotic equipment, bond of 110.
2: Copy.
1: 430. Copy.

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1: Hi, Kobe. Can you just confirm your location?
0: D.
1: D as in David?
0: Abram.
1: Hi, Kobe. I'm not showing that as a valid intersection.

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0: Pop-up is complete, fires out. You can terminate command, both attack channel, both engine 21 and brush 21 will be out of service.

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0: You can update that to 29.5 in D, David. There's another sign right where we're at that is labeled 29 5/8. And 87, can I run one?
1: Hey, from what?
0: To be male holding Colorado, last of Acevedo Matthias, two-part last name, Adam Charles Edward Victor Edward David Ocean, Mary Adam Tom, Ida Adam Sam, first of Jesus John Edward Sam, Union Sam, date of birth is 6/22 of 1990.

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1: We're out in contact, and 86 has one in custody.
0: Copy in custody, 445.

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1: Can you go ahead and stage a squad for me? 2655, you can attach 2738, and we're going to be en route to the CAD.
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1: 6201.
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Kirkland, Shooting House, 2534 Uray Avenue, coming for an 82-year-old male. Conscious and breathing, he fell out of bed, no injuries, is needing lift assist. He's been advised to respond through the east end of the house, through the sliding patio door to the living room. It will be unlocked. Code 2.

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1: So.
2: 3307.
0: Thank you, Shane. Boulder Route 953 Pickin Avenue. The RP advised an intoxicated female sale in the parking lot and also has an intoxicated male with her. Male subject is. Took the RP's phone. We're still trying to get further.
3: Copy. 451. Ambulance 2, showing you're at the stage in the area of the Grand Rivers Motel for Unit K King 6. Five deputies are now arriving on scene for a suicidal subject and are requesting you stage. Go to the stage.

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0: It's going to be for a 30-year-old female. She's not conscious, has abnormal breathing. Now, the original RP and the male are arguing. The male is so intoxicated, he can barely talk.
1: Covid, I'll be code 3 from 8.5 to 29.
0: 7-32-14, covid yours.
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1: Abram, go ahead.
0: David Union, David, Ida Charles Henry, first of William. Date of birth will be 9/23/99.
1: You en route to 953 Pickens Avenue. Coming for a 30-year-old female, not conscious, is breathing abnormally. The RP advised that there was an intoxicated female and an intoxicated male. They've passed the phone around a few times. It's not completely aware of exactly what's happening. The one male was arguing with the RP at one point. Right. Continuing, we do have law enforcement en route. They're going to be in that area. We did the breathing diagnostic. It did come back with agonal breathing. We're still working on further. Code 3.
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1: 457.

direction of Pitkin Avenue. Law enforcement is now advising that the patient is conscious and breathing. 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
2: 2494.
0: 2494.
2: I'm up 30. I'm good night.
0: You as well, sir. 0500.
3: 2717, some traffic. Have a good evening.
0: You as well, sir. 0500.
3: 2522, same traffic. Have a good day.
0: You as well. 0500.
3: 2692, same traffic. Have a good day.
0: You too, sir. 0500.
3: 16, have a good day.
0: Same to you, sir. 0500. Thank you, sir. Good night. 0500.
3: 346 at Old Mill on board and rush to the jail.
0: Copy, 0500. 4340, I copy code 4 at K King Road and 19, and I can help you here. 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
4: Maybe a male holding Colorado. Last of Frank Edward, David Edward, Robert Ida, Charles Ocean. First of Adam, Robert, Mary, Adam, Nora, David, Ocean, middle initial, John, date of birth 05-28-1979.
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1: Definitely get clearance on. Female, verbal only, last of Costanzo, Charles, Adam, Sam, Tom, Adam, Nora, Ocean, first of Tiffany, Tom, Ida, Frank, Frank, Adam, Nora, Young, date of birth 6-9 of 1989.
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Engine 2 ambulance call showing up within route to 526, 28 and 1 half road. It's going to be for a 60-year-old male, conscious and breathing. He is coughing with blood and not responding normally. There is serious bleeding reported. Goes out, country. Flight 22.

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0: CA, copy on an assist to the squad for a possible cardiac arrest. 546, 28 and a half road. 546, 28 and a half.
1: 78.
0: Thank you. Showing both in route 546 to 28 and a half road. It was originally for a 60-year-old male. He was conscious and breathing and coughing up blood, but wasn't responsive. The RP just called back stating she does not believe he's alive anymore. The squad is en route as well.
1: 650 and G Road, so pretty far out.
0: I copy. We're starting CPR.
1: Copy. Break. More jam. Copy. Go routine or we good for go 3?
2: Jam from Render Lee Squad is pulling up right now.
1: Copy that.
2: 3214. You can send that to me as well.
0: I copy. 525.
2: 3468. I'm coming from the PD.
0: Copy.

0: 3468. Can I run 3?
1: Hey, from 5.
0: All 3 have the same last pencil. Bottom, Nora David Young, DOB 9265, break. Second party is the first of Robin, Robert, Ocean, Hoy, Ida, Nora, DOB 2271, break. Third and final, first of Tara, Tom Edward, Robert Adam, correction, DOB 531096.
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0: 3460. I'm getting clear no record for Randy. I'm getting clear no record for Randy. Robin is clear to fired, and Tara is also clear no record.
1: I copy. Randy's actual name is going to be Randall. Sorry about that.

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2: 3047, can I run one?
1: Wait for him, but
2: gonna be last of Gonzalez, George, Ocean, Nora, Zebra, Adam, Lincoln, Edward, Sam, first of Abigail, Adam, Boy, Ida, George, Adam, Ida, Lincoln. Date of birth is 11/20 of 1996.

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0: 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Have a good night.
1: 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Six lizards.
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1: Turn you into the area of the Trail Riverfront, Clifton Nature Park, near 32 and 3 Quarter Road, where the fire was last night. RP is walking on the trail near 33 and a half and Z and a half, and advise you we're seeing a lot of smoke and smoldering and are concerned that it might try to relight with the wind. 603.

Lower Valley Ambulance Respond to Family Health West, 300 West Omni Avenue, Room ER5, for an ALS transport to St. Mary's ER. Code 2, timeout 606.

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2: Copy, ambulance 31, showing you up to Family Health West, room ER5, can be an ALS, transport St. Mary's ER for a patient with pulmonary embolism.
0: 32, showing you both around to the rim off of Walmart. CRP is a manager advising a female party that was trespassed earlier, is back at the address and causing issues again, currently yelling at staff. Break. Be on the garden center and automotive side. She has a board in her hands and is waving it around. She is intoxicated. For the previous call, she was uncooperative with law enforcement.

0: before 68. Per the previous call, the female's going to be a Stratton Speakman. She's a 35-year-old white female, 5'4", thin build with black hair, wearing a baseball hat, a pink shirt, and black shorts.
1: I got it.

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0: Run scene. 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We'll be excuse me.
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0: 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I'm trying to make contact with him. 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
1: 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Copy, I'm going to pull in there for one of Taser Point. 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
0: You can release there.
1: No running.
0: And no more. 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
0: Apologize, she's also in class.
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1: I still couldn't copy his last traffic.
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1: I copy, female in custody and code 4, Grimrock Walmart 622.

0: 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Can I hear you? Clear one?
1: Hey, from good.
0: It's going to be a male, verbal only, last of Montez, Mary, Ocean, Nora, Tom, Edward, Zebra. First of Chris, common spelling, date of birth 11/16/17.

All units, area attempt to locate possible ready driver, authority meets county sheriff's office break. Subject will be on a motorcycle, black in color with yellow tape on the front, unknown plate number, break. RP got a call that the rider is her daughter, Louisiana Rosas, and is intoxicated, possibly going from Clifton to I-70 on Horizon Drive. Airing for information only at 627.

0: Mary Central, locate possible DUI driver, 30 to Grand Junction PD, break. Central, locate. It's going to be in the area of Horizon Drive and I-70. RP got a phone call. Her daughter is driving her motorcycle intoxicated. Unknown exactly where the daughter is. Believe she's headed towards Horizon Drive, break. The daughter's going to be a 19-year-old female with long, dark brown hair, unknown clothing description. End of attempt to locate at 6:30.
1: Ambulance for a respond to 246 27 Road Unit 21 Western Hills Trailer Park for a patient who fell with an injury to their upper leg. 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

0: 3468.
1: Ambulance portion, you're out to 24627 Road, the Western Hills Trailer Park, Unit 21. 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
0: Can you auto test if you have my phone first?
1: I copy.
0: It's 346.

0: All right, 10-10 okay, possible DUI driver, 30 degrees, attention, PD break. Okay, 10-10 okay, vehicle is I-70 BMA marker 4. Vehicle described as a Chevy Tahoe driving erratically, almost ran over someone on a bike and was speeding break. It's going to have license plates Frank Ocean George David 40, last seen parking in the Lowe's parking lot. That plate does return clear current on a 2011 white Chevy Tahoe, registered to a subject at 3383 F. Frank Road, and have attempted to locate at 664.
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1: 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Thank you.
0: Thank you, 656. Ambulance 1, trending route 242 Nancy Street. 24-77-year-old female, conscious and breathing, is sick and nauseous with throat pain. Go 2.
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2: Already.
3: I need to get you both en route to the patio of Main Street Bagels. RP works at the address. There's a male yelling out on the patio. It's a white male, approximately 35 to 40 year old, wearing a black beanie, unknown intox, unknown weapons.

Yeah, 3480, 3461. Looks like the subject was last seen headed westbound on Main Street. The advisor also wearing black shorts and had a metal chain on the shorts. And if they're contacted, they are one of them trespassed from Main Street vehicles.

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0: 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Good morning, entity.
2: 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Have a good morning.
3: 2730.
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1: There's no briefing, so you can show everybody that hole, please.
0: DSO. No assistance, please.
2: I copy. Break. Copy, thank you.
3: Copy, somebody doing.

Answering for information, a vehicle versus scooter crash at 29 Half Road and Parkway Drive. The scooter rider is up and walking with a limp. It currently appears like he's leaving on a scooter. We're currently notifying CSC, and it is a maroon truck. Air for information, I said 32.

Engine 2, ambulance 2, Sam 1, Schengen Route 29.5 and Parkway Drive. This is for an approximately 30-year-old male, conscious and breathing. He was riding on a scooter when he was hit by a vehicle. The maroon truck that hit and I apologize, it looks like the male is actually leaving southbound on 29.5 road on the scooter. Stand by one.

0: Boston route, you can disregard at this time. It sounds like the patient is leaving the scene. I'll show you all clear.
1: I'm going to be out of the halter.

6201. Sure. I-70 westbound, milepost 61. Colorado personized Reggie, Robert Edward, George George, Ida Edward, correction, one Edward, on a Jeep Cherokee.

The fire responded to the area of the Riverfront Nature Park, 32 and a half road. This will be for smoke in the area. Timeout 7:50.

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1: 3480.
0: I believe out of Colorado, 228. Young, 57.
1: Okay. Copy, Trunion Route, area of the Riverfront Nature Park Trail and 32.5 Road. RP was in the area and seeing a lot of smoke. No flames seen at this time, possibly starting from the fire last night.
0: 3042, if possible, can you give me the RO information, please?
1: Affirm, the plate did not return.
2: 3488, correction on that plate. The last 3 medics are going to be x-ray scan, David.
1: RO, that plate is Juanita Marino out of Parachute.

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0: Hey, Jorge. The VIN matches that plate you gave me. 228 X-ray, Sam David, Juanita Maria, out of parachute, no blue knees on road.
1: Okay, thank you.
0: Thirty forty-two.
1: On that RO, can I get the address for the vehicle and parachute?
0: It's 195 West Carson Circle.
1: Copy, thank you.
0: You're welcome.

0: 3482, connector 19 contact. Torres, spell Tom, Ocean, Robert, Robert, Edward, Sam. First name, Alejandra, spelled Adam, Lincoln, Edward, John, Adam, Nora, David, Robert, Adam, DOB 313-1988.
1: I copy. Break. 3461, 3462. Can you clear the copy on a COSI female over at the Rimrock Walmart?
2: 3461, go for both.
1: Both, yes. Be in reference to the two previous trespasses this morning at Rimrock Walmart. Our BC manager advised that the ongoing issue with the female in the parking lot, she's back. She's being loud and obnoxious and acting very erratic. Break. She was wanting to fight the RP last night and spit in her face. No weapons seen, as possibly on something. And she's a white female, 35-year-old, wearing the baseball cap, pink shirt, and black shorts and black shoes. She's currently behind the auto care center next to a green and white camper.
2: My copy. And just verifying, she's been trespassed for a moment.
1: Stand by. Looks like in the most recent trespass this morning, it said that she was released on a summons.
2: I copy.
1: 10:59. 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
1: Road 1505 Ken Road. This will be for patient that fell. Code 3, timeout 800. It's clear or valid?
0: Copy. If possible, can you have a parachute officer give me a call, please?
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2: Copy, MN 32, showing en route 1505 10 Road. This is for a 53-year-old female, conscious and breathing with difficulty. Advised that she fell, has a possible rib injury. Saying the door is unlocked, just be advised that her dog is running loose in the house. She's unable to put him away. Coded out, code 3.
1: Did she advise if the dog was going to be aggressive?
2: Stand by.

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0: That should be friendly. Welcome, 84.
2: Visual.
0: Switches behind the auto carrier service to a green and white camper. Yeah.
3: 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The lines are moving, music playing from inside. We believe the individual's in there, just not responding.
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0: Rush 21.
4: Been on scene for about 5 minutes now. We do have a log that's smoldering, that's going to continue to smolder. We'll try to extinguish it.
0: Copy.

0: 16 showing en route to community hospital labor and delivery triage. This is for a 36-year-old female, conscious and breathing, who's 34 weeks pregnant, has a premature ruptured membrane and premature labor. 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Needs transfer to St. Mary's. 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
0: I'll be at Cold Sugars, Colorado. Edward Henry Lincoln Boy 66. And can I get clearance on one, please? Male, Colorado, ID only, last of Edward Young, first of Dustin, David Union, Sam, Tom, Ida, Nora, middle M for Michael, date of birth 0626 of 81.
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0: Your subject is clear for us with a non-extraditable out of Arizona, revoked, restrained, including weapons.
1: Copy, thanks.

plane that's airing a third-way alarm at United Companies 2273 River Road. 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

0: 9962. Advising, I have a bike call at Grand Mesa Middle School, 585 31 and a half Road, for a woman and her dog who were attacked by a couple of Rottweilers. They're all separated. The other Rottweiler took the dog away, but we are getting medical served that way.
1: Copy, I'll be coming from the sub.
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1: AFIRM revoked HDO, and I'll send for driver confirmation.
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and ask you to respond to second call at Grand Mesa Middle School at 585 31 and a half road. This will be for a subject that was bit by a dog. Code 2, timeout 820.

0: 5201, was that for me?
1: Abram, could you confirm the plate?
0: So 5201, sorry, you must have meant 6201. Code 4.
1: Copy. Can you confirm the plate?
2: Yeah, the plane is just three letters, Lincoln, Paul, Zebra.
3: There's some deep roots in the dirt that are going to continue to smolder. Usual script.
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4: Copy, showing you en route to Grand Mesa Middle School. This will be on the running track for a 60-year-old female, conscious and breathing, was bitten by a Rottweiler on the back. The dog owners took off with the Rottweiler. We do have animal control en route as well. Code 2.
6: 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Thank you.
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0: Hey, I'm just waiting for a call back to see if it's a go for what you guys were planning on.
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Sam 3213. First 5, I have one unit. I have another Code 5 subject near All Pet Center that's coming in for a male outside acting strangely, dancing in the street, and possibly drinking something. Does seem intoxicated.

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0: Okay.
2: 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Good morning, in service.
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2: Clear me
1: at 3 Salvage. I copy. Just one caller from All Pet Center. They're an employee. So there was a male outside acting strangely, dancing in the street, possibly drinking something, and was making lewd gestures. Again, seemed intoxicated, no weapons, but a white male in his 30s wearing a yellow shirt with a number 5 on it and pants with a bucket hat. They were not wanting him trespass, just concerned customers were going to start showing up in the area. Hey, 30.
0: Myself and 3939 will be out with Lynn in the front lobby.

3439. 3439. You can put the code 5 as well. Copy, thank you.

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1: I copy.
2: Haley Garten.
0: Go ahead.
2: Hey, when I was driving out to Walmart, I saw Christopher Horan in that area. I don't know if he was wearing the same thing, but that kind of matches his MO.

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1: Staging Grand Junction, Station 3.

0: Garten Bailey. Do you want to go down South Third and hit South Avenue and check that area? That'd be great. I'm stuck in traffic, but I don't see him yet.
1: I copy. Dispatch, I'm out.

0: Garton Bailey. I found him. He's going to be now in front of, like, he's going to be in front of the Altec Center again.
1: Yeah, on 4th and Dell.
2: Ambulance 3, Shunyan Route, area of Bates Rock Street and Rimrock Avenue. RP was riding his bike in the area and came across a 75-year-old male, conscious and breathing, said that he was having a hard time swallowing, had pieces of melon stuck in his throat. His face, too, was showing on the east side of the check in the cash on Rimrock. Code 2.
1: Hey, copy.
2: 843.
1: Express 31 en route.
2: Copy, Brush 31, Shunyan Route, 231 in Canto Court. This is an approximate address based on RP's description. The RP was calling from Cedar Court, saying that the house behind him had some kind of fire going in the backyard. RP was elderly and said he couldn't get up to actually check. He got secondhand information from his grandson that they were burning some kind of charcoals on a stump. Unknown if anyone was attending it currently.

0: male walked away when I was trying to ID him. He said his name is Brian Barnett. I don't know spelling or date of birth.
1: Copy. Let's see what I say.
2: 4462 something. Descriptors, maybe 6'2", black male, black over brown.
1: I got you.

0: 3439. I have his date of birth if you're clear of copy.
1: Is it the 8/19/1984?
0: Let's see, firm.

0: Hey, Daily Dressel.
1: Go ahead.
0: Are you looking for that guy in the yellow shirt?
1: Any charges on him. They just wanted him checked on.
0: All right, copy. Well, just let you know, he's moving northbound on 5th. He's passing the museum right now. He's yelling at people and standing in front of traffic, causing an issue over here at the intersection.
1: Copy. Cool. Come contact him then.

0: 34, 39. Surviving, he's no record out of Colorado. Looks like he might be out of Texas. I'm trying him out of there.
1: I copy. Great. Stressful daily. Do you still have eyes on him, or is he still northbound?
2: Was that for me? Or was that for Dressel?
1: Aver, which way did he go?
2: We were with our gentleman working on, but we saw him walking northbound. I last saw him right there, I'd say, to almost Colorado and north and south. Cruiser that just went through the intersection.
1: Affirm. He's up here. He's walking on the sidewalk and isn't animated. He got pretty upset when I asked him his name, and before that, he was pretty calm.
3: 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Negative response, 848.
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3: 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Code 4 at Grand Mesa Middle School.

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0: 3482, can you stack towards a suicidal male in the middle of North 1st Street in Grand Avenue?
1: 34.
2: Yep.
0: He's a passerby, it's the North 1st, Grand Avenue. But there's a male walking out in the middle of the street. Said he was trying to kill himself. He's a white male, mid-30s, medium build, wearing no shirt. Male also said he was drinking a beer break. He is in traffic, confronting vehicles, trying to stop traffic. Looks like we're getting a couple more callers.

0: Ambulance 3, code 2, community.
1: I'm at you.
2: You're probably good, says disregard. He's good for.
0: Copy, dispatch direct. 46, dude, I got him out of the road. Can you run one?
2: Hey, from back.
0: Hey, over, Volano, you asked the best. Boy, Edward, Tom, Tom, Sam, versus Terry, Tom, Edward, Robert, Robert, Young, 10, 27 of 76. 76.
2: Copy.

0: 3462. Gary, he is showing one code six to DV misdemeanor out of the PD. Will need to be confirmed FTA on damaged property on this 210. He's showing restrained times two and suspended on drivers.
1: And restraining orders that include alcohol.
0: You're welcome.
1: Can I get squad routine, male heavy intox?

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1: The Ken Plasma parking lot is where we moved to.

0: area First and Grand, Ted Plasma parking lot. This will be for a highly intoxicated male with law enforcement. Code 2, timeout 857.
1: You can stack me, ma'am, and I'll check on that RSA.
2: I copy. Area of South 5th and Pickin, two males harassing vehicles as they drive by. They're yelling and cussing, mostly on drugs, not making a lot of sense. No weapons seen. Both were black males, last seen wearing shabby clothes.
1: I copy. I'm in the area.
2: Copy. Looks like maybe for cameras, they might be headed northbound.
3: Huh? 3488, I'll be with them.

0: And 34 Detroit, and copy that last note. Can you repeat?
1: Plasma parking lot. Law enforcement's out with a male, conscious and breathing, highly intoxicated, was running in traffic, making suicidal statements. Requesting you cook too. 3042, looks like for the cameras, they may have been headed northbound.
0: Copy.
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1: On doses for FI, but I can be.
0: I copy, that's okay. If you just break. Made comments about wanting to wrestle, but he doesn't have the energy for it, and he's just super upset, and we're keeping him calm, but when we put him in cuffs, he might escalate.
1: Copy, I'll make my way to you and keep an eye out for these guys.
0: I copy, yeah. If you want to just stand by in the area, just in case we need you.

0: 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I'll be checking northbound with it.
1: 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Mm-hmm. 2716, I'll be in right to the cab.

0: 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The son of the male, the which it ran. You can check me at 62 school.
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3: We had a Dr. Oldwell call in. 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
4: Copy. We're about to pull into St. Mary's now. Was that a doctor at St. Mary's?
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4: Copy. 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I'll call in to get that phone number shortly.
3: Copy. Thank you.
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0: A Unitarian welfare check at Del Taco, 2878 North Avenue. There's a male that is on the sidewalk that looks like he's possibly having difficulty getting up, possibly on something right in front of the address. White male, possibly in his 60s or 70s, white hair, less than wearing blue long sleeve shirt and jeans. Airing for information, 906.
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4: 3439.
1: Thank you. Showing you both en route to the Family Dollar, 3000 Patterson Road. There is a male, homeless male using the restroom, said he was looking for candy with all the lights off. He's going to be alone in the bathroom break. Continuing, the RP got this from information from a customer and never saw the subject. He's going to be intoxicated, no mention of weapons.
4: Copy.

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0: 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Appears to be equipment. Control's clear.
1: Just advising, the RP has called back and is now saying the male is out of the bathroom and harassing customers.
2: Did he say what kind of harassment?
1: We'll work on getting that.
3: Okay, Staley.
2: Go ahead.
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2: 3939 just took it. Thank you.

0: Проливайте. Disavowing the email was giving the other customers a hard time for looking at him. He was cursing at the RP because she let another customer into the bathroom because she did not know he was in there. He is now standing at the front door waiting for law enforcement. He's described as a black male, approximately under 25 years of age, slicing wearing a green hoodie and dark colored pants. The RP is in the office.
1: Copy.

0: 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Code 3, timeout 926.
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1: We're code 4, you can claim my back. 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
1: It wasn't the male half. Perfect, thanks.
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Truck 6 showing you clear. Ambulance 6 showing you route to Larchwood Inns. He'll be in B Hall, room 3 by the door for a 69-year-old male, conscious and breathing. He had his catheter changed and now is feeling a lot of pressure, has no output. Code 2.

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3: 3462. 3462. Terry was left in the care and custody of St. Mary's. We're going to be stopped. If you don't need me anywhere, I'll be in office of the PD for paper.
1: I copy.
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1: 62. Did you show you both the route details are in the call notes?
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1: 2615.
0: Beaver Street and Uniweep with a brown dog in the road.
1: I'm 42. Conscious and breathing, who fell, it's reporting no injuries and requesting a lift assist. She's advising that the door is locked, however, she is texting someone currently to see if they'll come open it. Best access is off of 16th Street. Could you?
2: Two cops.
3: I'll be clear of the area and Baca to Hicks. Do you need help?
2: It looks like the dog just ran to an address break. 2615. I'll be out at 297 Concord with that dog trying to see if these are the homeowners.
4: Could the car is still there?

0: 3462, I copy. Did you want me to stack you?
1: Don't mind.
0: Copy, thank you.

Just advising, I have a suicidal subject coming in at 275 Oak Court. They are threatening to shoot themselves or cut themselves. Unknown if she has any weapons. No units available.

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3: 3440, can you serve me another back then?
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4: Yep. Back to that Concord address I gave you. I'll be mobile looking for the dog.
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0: 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I'll be switching the data.
1: 15¾, 10-2.
2: Female in custody.
3: Female in custody, 10-02.
2: 30-42, I'll be on data.
3: 30-42, I copy. Just advising, I do have the code 6 details.
2: I copy. Do you have the code 6 details for Mr. Anderson at the mail?
4: Traffic. 29 and north with a male in an electric wheelchair going down North Ave.
1: 73.
2: Anthony, QB 11-2007.

0: 3482.
1: Go ahead, man.
0: Got clear valid on a minor license and a protective party. Would you like Jayla's return?
2: I copy and yes,
0: copy, Jayla is coming back. Code 6 times 2, eligible, missing out of Mesa County SO, restraint party times 3, including alcohol, weapons, and controlled substances without a valid prescription, and probation times 2. Clear to copy on the code 6 details.
2: Go ahead.
0: Will need to be a confirmed felony out of the Grand Junction PD with no bond on an FTC for a motor vehicle theft break. The second is the same. It's a CJIS felony out of the Grand Junction PD with no bond on an FTC for a motor vehicle theft.
2: Confirm that other one, please.

0: 3482.
1: 3482.
0: Who is Jayla restrained from?
1: To be restrained from a James Call and a Jose Rodriguez Venezuela.
0: We copy, thank you.

0: 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Speed patient with chest pain, code 3, come out 1007.
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1: 2672 Mitchell Court, 2672 Mitchell Court, patient that has been vomiting for days, having muscle cramps, good cue, timeout 10-08.
0: Copy.
1: Engine 8, ambulance 4, Shunyan Route, 2981 and 1/2, U Leaf Willow Avenue. This is for a 63-year-old female, conscious and breathing. Right, she fell yesterday. She's been vomiting and having head pain today. Also complaining of chest pain. She does have a previous history of a heart attack. Coded out code 3.

0: Truck 1, ambulance 1, trending route to 2672 Mitchell Court. Speaker for a 52-year-old male, conscious and breathing, says he's been vomiting for days and having muscle spasms. It's a little difficult to understand, but he states that his muscles keep cramping. Code 2. Do you make it to the jail? Come
1: here. 3440. Can you have a juvenile screener call my work cell phone, please?
0: Hey,
2: can you attach me to this call with us, please?

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1: I have Jalen custody. I'll be en route to St. Mary's for medical clearance.
2: I was en route. I need for update.
0: Copy. Thank you, 10-11.
1: Cool.
0: You're welcome, 10-11.
1: And I apologize. Starting mileage is 70.9.
0: 10-11.
2: My ending mileage was 2-4.

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1: Can you put the date and the SCSO case number in the notes for the runaway?
2: Dispatch, this is Amos. 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
3: Apartments at 3032 North 15th Street, apartment 707. This will be for a patient that fell code 3, cam out 1017.

0: shooter. 60-year-old female, conscious and breathing with difficulty, having chest pain and diarrhea. Code 3. Ten 18, break. Truck 6, ambulance 6, showing en route, back to apartments, apartment 707. 70-year-old male, not conscious, is breathing. He fell and is now not responding to RP. Code 3.
1: 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Is you please dispatch Sam 1, code 2.
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1: Traffic. I-70 westbound, milepost 59 with Colorado temp 852-7928.
2: 7725.
3: Thirty-nine thirty-eight. Would you be able to handle a parking complaint? West Avenue and West Colorado Avenue, there is a blue Volkswagen Jetta that is parked in the alleyway and partially blocking. Heavy 1026.
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5: 2716. We're going to be driving down the trail. Break. There was a fire down here last night. Could you put the case number for that into the call notes for my check?

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2: 3040, I'll be in contact with the soldier.

0: 3439.
1: I was able to find the mail that the RP was talking about. You look similar, but it is not going to be the subject, right?
2: 3438, you made clear. Like,
1: 3439. I contacted him just west of the Highway 340 bridge, and you can clear me of this.
3: Six trucks, six and a half, same areas, code 2.
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0: 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I found where the fire was actually at.

0: crap stuck.
1: Good.
0: Hey, that van is eastbound E. Edward from 32 Road.
1: Yep, I'm getting flipped around.
2: 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This will be for a lift assist, code 2, timeout 1034.
3: Fictitious blades, no insurance. I've got a lot of stuff to pick from.
0: In the roundabout at E. Edward. And 2606 on traffic stop 203, Queen Victor Robert, E. Edward, and 32.5.
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4: Taxi 201, clear ticket.
2: Taxi 35.
0: I'm out on that traffic stop.
4: Dispatcher,
2: that's 22. Yeah,
4: that's 22. You
2: know. In route 631, Jet Court. This will be for a 55-year-old female, conscious and breathing, who was trying to go to the bathroom and fell. Her P's reporting no injuries. He did state that she normally has slurred speech due to neurological issues. Go to.
4: Thank you.
1: Male in custody, 1036, code 4 at 32.5 for no friendship charge.

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2: 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Can you tell me what that plate comes back to?
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3: Affirm.
1: 3488. 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
0: No, send confirmed forms, please.
1: Sorry, couldn't understand. Can you repeat your traffic?
0: Turn the mail in the notes and confirm his warrants.

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1: Negative.
0: All right, copy. We clear ticket.
2: Clear me arrest. I'll be on paper at the meeting.

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1: Just confirming, did you want to move Kayla's missing entry?
2: That's going to be for 3440.

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0: They're expired on as of September 2015 on a silver 2003 Kia Rio. Owner is an Action Rent-A-Car in 2599 and a half Highway 615 Grand Junction.
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3: Good.
0: Subject is code 6x2. Revoked, restrained, including weapons, probation's client. Both warrants are CGIS. Did you want me to hear the details?
3: Over to the jail, please.
0: Take from 1045.
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0: I'm sorry, last unit, can you repeat?
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0: Hey, sir. The RP's phone number has been updated.

0: 3440.
1: Let's go ahead and work on getting Jayla removed as a runaway break. And then the restraining order, if it's possible, can you either get that in the, throw that into the notes or break? I just need some of the information on it, date and times, for the affidavit.

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0: Mail on board and route to the jail beginning 993 and can you shoot us to code 6?
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0: Engine 8, ambulance 12, respond to 408 Laura Lynn Court, 408 Laura Lynn Court. 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Happy Engine 8, showing you clear. Ambulance 12, showing you en route. 408 Laura Lynn Court. This will be for an 85-year-old male, conscious and breathing, fell, hit his head. That's a possible elbow injury. Code 2.
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0: 1052.
3: Dispatch, Captain 31. We are at the park now. There is the farmer's market going on, so there's several people. Do they have any other descriptions of where at?
0: Hey, from Shiva, she's sitting in a chair wearing blue pants and a gray shirt close to East Aspen Avenue.
3: Copy, thank you.
0: Welcome to 53.

0: 343.
1: Can you advise if she's going to DYC or not?
0: Including weapons, controlled substances, and alcohol, and then the date entered and time entered for the additional RO.
2: Copy. Thank you very much. I appreciate that, ma'am.
0: Welcome, 1056.

0: got a quick supplement for that original case. If she hasn't been removed, you can remove her.
1: Yep, thank you, Tim.
2: Twenty-seven sixteen. We're clear of the trail, Rich. Could you let fire know that there were some spots still smoldering? We got some dirt on them, but they might need to take a look to make sure it doesn't start again.
1: AFIRM will advise there was a smoke call they came out for earlier this morning, and they advised that there would be some smoldering on the routes that would continue.
2: Copy that. As long as they're just aware, I don't know if they need to come back out or not. It's up to them.
3: The RP has checked at Long's Park. He has no family in the area.
4: I copy.
1: I-70
5: westbound, off post 60 with California 9, Edward King, Adam 644.
3: Was wearing a similar clothing description at Del Taco and North Avenue at approximately 9 o'clock this morning.
4: I copy. Are you able to put the notes from that welfare in this call?

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2: Able to maintain lanes and unable to maintain speed. The RP thinks the driver is

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1: Can you please fax down the two warrants and restraining order for Jayla to report writing? Officer Mendoza is going to get those there.
2: Surviving the plate is registration suspended as of 04:25 on a Nissan 4-door.
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2: Copy.
0: 2606,
1: I'm
2: at the jail, ending
4: 001. 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
2: 25 David Street, apartment J. John 104, 65-year-old female, conscious and breathing, who fell.
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3: What?
4: Oh, this male fan, his name is Jim. Break. Still, I'm still gonna talk to him. He seems like he might need some help.
3: I copy. I'm still waiting on a photo, but he's on 28 and 3.

0: 3461. I'm with the RP. She's saying it's not the mail.
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0: Engine 3, ambulance 3, showing en route to Beehive Assisted Living, House A, Adam, room 16, 95-year-old male, conscious and breathing. However, RP is reporting he's been in and out of consciousness and slurring his words. Possible stroke, code 3.
1: They got me.
0: 11-10.
2: I copy. Do we have anybody that's at the facility just in case he does come back?
3: Affirm. She said she has staff on scene.
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1: 3947.
2: Just surviving that harassment call is on the board for you from yesterday.
3: Yeah, I'm working on that. You can send it to me.
2: Okay, thanks.
4: Dave, do we have any spots that he likes to go to or used to?
0: Dana 47, I'm sorry. Can you repeat your question?
1: Was there an incident number for the hit and run yesterday

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1: 10-City Stroke 4, I'll be checking the area again.
0: Copy. I called Bill yesterday for a hit and run with the same phone number. However, it was cleared canceled due to her coming in today for the report.
2: Copy, thank you.
1: Good.
3: Were you by chance able to confirm if the male you contacted was the one that was called in at 9 a.m.?
1: Unable to confirm.
3: If you don't mind, just since it's short sleeves, they match the description besides that. I just want to confirm because they look identical.
1: April. Can you put the RP for the original welfare in the notes for me?
4: 2670 traffic. 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

0: 3462, did you copy?
1: He was on data.
0: I copy 3488, showing you en route to Emerson Park. The RP is a passerby and saw a younger male ride up to a sleeping homeless subject in the park and possibly stole a wallet. This just occurred approximately 3 ago. Correction, 7 ago. Eastbound along Ute Avenue on the north side of the park. Possibly went on the alley between Colorado and Ute. He's described as approximately 18 years of age, white male, had a nice haircut, darker hair, last seen wearing a dark brown shirt and long brown pants on a BMX bike. No weapons seen, no intox. Break. The homeless subject is going to be to the left of Emerson Park sign. Had a bike and a bag laying near him as well.

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2: Apologize about that. I'm out of the PD, 75.5. Mendoza, I'm in the back lot, just right behind the doors. In the back lot.
3: Got anything coming out?
1: Martin, Bailey, what's your location? What's your location?
4: 28 and 3 quarters in north. I just cleared contact.
1: Copy. Can you just meet me in Grand Mesa Little League parking lot?
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1: 083 Hadesha Court, 2083 Hadesha Court, for a patient who's possibly septic, is not completely alert. Code 3, timeout 1118.

0: Copy, holding ambulance 5, showing you en route to 2083 Hadesha Court for a 78-year-old male, conscious and breathing. RP's concerned he's possibly septic. Also concerned he possibly has C. diff, code 3.
1: 5, go.
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1: Blair is also contacting Kelly to have her put something out with his picture.
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0: Hey, Dale, if you want to give Kelly a call, you can go that route.

0: 716. Could you update just to follow up and change the cat to the location of the meat fire from early this morning, please?
1: Hey, from Pennsylvania.

0: Martin from Stoneman.
1: Good.
0: I just spoke to the RP from the original call, Rick. And she's saying that she is 90% certain it is actually the guy we're looking for and not the male I contacted.
1: Hi, copy. Do we have any direction? I know Janda was working on some of that.
0: Negative.

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0: 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It's going to be a black Ford pickup with a camper with Utah plate, Edward William, 3993, left parachute westbound, just a few ago.
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0: 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We're westbound I-70.
1: 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For a patient possibly having a stroke, code 3, timeout, 1134.
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2: Are you in contact with staff?
3: 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I'm about halfway through one of the buildings. I believe there's three of them, so lots of rooms.
2: Copy. I'm pulling up to you.
4: C2, copy on a suicidal subject at 3105 Pine Cone Court. That was 3105 Pine Cone Court.
1: C2. 52.
4: 3105 Pine Cone Court. RP is from Health Solutions West. A parent came in to talk about their 33-year-old son, Trent Cooper. Trent attempted suicide last night by hanging. Break. He advised that he is angry and was destroying things last night. Is currently a danger to himself and others. Has access to no other weapons. No intox. Break.
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1: 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Code 3.
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0: 1138.
3: 6307 traffic. The 59, just a little east of the 59. He's pulling over. Brake, and I'll get you that. Verify that plane with you.
2: Copy,
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0: Go ahead. Okay, we'll call. We get Chance. Can you look over an AFIA that I've submitted?
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2: 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Also, Garco's been advised and they're advising CSP.
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2: 2716, showing you clear.
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2: 744.
3: Daily, morning.
4: Go ahead.
3: Who's the RP that you talked to?
4: Just have that cut out.
3: Who is the RP that you talked to?
4: Sasha. And there's another female with her. I'm not sure what her name was.
3: They're at right now, or were they headed back to the facility?
4: They were the ones that are at Walmart waiting on video. They're having security check all their cameras.
3: And are they workers for the facility?
4: Affirm. It sounds like the male knows Sasha the best.
5: I'm out. I'm just waiting on the back.
2: Copy, 144.
6: Okay. 3439-17.
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6: That picture didn't come through, if you could try again.
4: 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I think I'm having issues with my work phone. People aren't getting it. I'm going to send it from my personal.

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2: Are you in the area of Walmart?
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2: It may be worth just checking, like, Taco Bell or those gas stations right there off 29. 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

0: 3502, would you be able to stack and head to a possible motorcycle crash at the Clarion Inn?
1: 3502.
0: Thank you. Strong en route to the Clarion Inn. The RP works at the address and is advising that there's possibly a motorcycle crash on the southwest corner of the building. A guest told the RP that the rider is moving, but there is blood. Still working on further.
1: Before, I'm just waiting on my back.
2: Copy, Sam.
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0: Hey, firm, they're getting dispatched out now.
1: Can we go ahead and just do an ATL countywide? Sounds like his last address before this was Palisade. Unknown if he's going to try to go that route.

0: 6 trucks, 6 showing you route to the Clarion into the southwest side of the building. For a patient, unknown information, unknown consciousness, unknown breathing status, possibly crashed his motorcycle. RP is uncertain if the motorcycle fell over, if the driver crashed the vehicle. Closest unit, code 3.
1: Info, I've checked the north neighborhoods, North Patterson, from the rec center to Beachwood Street, does not move.
0: I copy.
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0: 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Do you need any more resources, or are you guys good with what you have?
1: If you have an extra, I would love to start checking a little bit more surrounding areas just because of the time delay.

0: Dispatcher, if there's anybody available, we can send one more over to him.
1: Thirty-four, can you head to the area of Retreat at Harbor?
2: Hey, firm. 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
0: Okay, ma'am. So our patient is conscious, alert. He's able to give me his name and date of birth. And we're going to be right on the west side of the building, right by the Shell station. Oh, let's squad know.
1: I copy.
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1: 6-year-old, white male, curly hair, curly blonde hair, blue eyes, 5'11", 174 pounds, last thing wearing a blue long sleeve, waffle print shirt, and black sweatpants, break. Continuing, subject is missing from 2835 Patterson Road, retreat at Harbor. Subject has dementia and possibly last seen at Del Taco on North Avenue at 8:53 this morning. We are for information only, 1156.
0: 3502.
2: Going to be David, X-ray Queen, John, 85.
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4: Daily, morning.
5: Go ahead.
4: Hey, have we got a direction of travel from Del Taco?
5: I believe Feltman is the one that spoke with the person who saw him there, so I'm not sure.
6: Martin, Purcellin. RP did not have a direction of travel break. Employees at Del Taco did not see him.
4: So you broke out after you said no direction of travel. What was the second part about Del Taco?
6: Employees at Del Taco did not see him.
4: Do we have video at Del Taco by chance?
6: I can go back and check.

0: 6307.
1: Martin Sugar, are you at the CAT?
2: A-frame.
1: Okay, I can see you.
0: Mm-hmm. 6307, what's that for me?
3: A-frame, trooper is en route 45 minutes.
0: I'm in contact with the dispatch, and I think we've got it worked out.
3: Copy, Flint City.
4: I'll be out at Love Me Superstore 29 Patterson.
3: Copy.
2: Daily, Martin, if you're not on something, can you just come up to the cast?
1: Pretty 116, show me out.

0: 6307. Sorry, you may have already worked it out, but CSP is asking for another phone call.
1: I copy. I'll give him a call here in just a minute.
0: Appreciate it. Thanks. 1200.
2: 3213. If we have anybody that's in the area of 12th and Patterson, can they just check City Market? Apparently, he points to that every time he goes to his doctor's office and talks about his house being near there.
3: Copy, 1200.
4: Martin, do you want me to go check that before I come to the cat?
2: Yeah, it sounds like it's a busy day. So, yeah, if you want to swing over there. And do you have a picture?

0: We have Carrie Kelleher calling in from the retreat at Palisade requesting a phone call.
1: Are you able to transfer them or did they hang up?
0: They disconnected.
1: I copy.
2: Maybe for you sending a call to harassment.
3: Copy.
2: Hold on.
0: 3934.
2: 2615, status check.
3: We're here working on it.
2: Copy, 12-2.
0: Hey, firm, that's my apologies. That was for you.
3: Advise, we're in contact with Trenton.
2: Copy, 12-2.
0: They've disconnected.
1: I copy. If they call back in, go ahead and have them call me. Thank you.
0: Copy.
4: Okay, they'll be able to look at it, give us a call. I'll be checking safely next.

0: Martin Bailey. Gonna stop at this church at 30 in Patterson really quick. They've got an event going on.
1: 307. That car that pulled up behind you is gonna be our hit vehicle. Break. Dispatch 6307. CSB is requesting that we hold all vehicles here. Their drive time is gonna be from Silt.
2: Copy, 1203.

0: Martin, from Spelman. There's no camera footage at Del Taco.
1: Copy.
2: Arctic to Martin.
1: Go ahead.
2: Just confirming the description you had, was a blue sweatshirt or waffle top and blue jeans, maybe white hair?
1: Yeah, I believe it's more black sweat, long sleeve blue shirt, and hat.
2: Okay. Got one that matches that description at 856 at 28 3/4 and north.
1: I copy. And it is going to be a waffle style shirt or thermal.
3: $29.62. Give me that, and we'll call on 34 and a half roof, and I'll be in route from sub.
1: Of the one that you see, and I can confirm that with staff.
2: I can. You're not going to be happy with the quality.
1: I copy.
4: Or 34 out of City Marcus. Break. 3464. We have your RP back on the line. Can we transfer? Thank you, 1206.

0: Well, you're entering an attempt to locate a DUI driver, authority of Grand Junction PD, break. Continuing, the vehicle was last seen pulling into the Shell station off of 30 Road. Vehicle described as a dark Ford Fusion. Plate number given, David Frank Robert 011. Break.
1: 2615, status check.
0: At one point, they were last seen parked on the side of the building at the Shell on 30 Road. Plate number, David Frank Robert 011. Coming back clear, no record. And have attempted to locate 1207.
2: Ready for 60 miles.

Lena Zanger, traffic complaint at North 1st Street and Grand Avenue. RP is a passerby. There's a dark blue SUV south of Grand on 1st that is parked at an angle on 1st Street. Appears to be an older male sitting inside the vehicle. Hearing for information, 1207.

0: 3460, can you allow the plate?
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0: Charles Frank Edward Sam 401, and I'll be attempting contact.
1: Copy.
2: 6307, can you log a plate on the hit vehicle?
3: 6307, go ahead.
2: Colorado, Adam Sam Lincoln, Robert 90.
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1: Call 09. Supervising, we are getting an RP calling in right now saying that they think the male is possibly at 2829 North Avenue.
4: Copy. Spellman, are you close by?

0: 48, I'm leaving Safeway, I can head over there.
1: What was that address again?
2: It's going to be 2829 North Avenue. It does look like the RP was at that address 20 minutes ago, and the male seemed very confused, had long gray hair, and was wearing sweatpants. Also, all units moved to TAC 4. It is going to be monitored.
0: Switching to TAC 4.

0: 38.
1: PR check assist, and then I believe there was a parking call on North 3rd. You can also clear that one assist.

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Final destination will be DYS.

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3: 3217.
4: 3217.
3: That trap by at First and Grand, you can clear that. There's a tow truck getting ready to load that car up now.
5: Three, five, two.
4: 3502.
5: And just to let you know, this wasn't an accident. He fell while I was getting on his motorcycle. He's transferred to St. Mary's. Put some call notes in there for you.

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Code 2, timeout, 1216.

0: 734-60 copy on a suicidal subject at 422 Belford Avenue, 422 Belford. Belford Avenue. Therapy is calling from out of the country and is advising that her friend Vivi is suicidal. BRP is getting third-hand information, and Vivi is no longer answering the phone. Still working on further. I copy. Would you like it back?
1: I can advise.
2: 3923.
3: 2652. Both units go to the CAD. You can clear my back. I'll be on paper.
0: Vivi has been depressed for months. They do think she lives alone. She's approximately in her 40s and with an unknown plan.
4: Name is 21 and a half.
0: 1218.
5: 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Good to.
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1: You can send me the welfare and I'll advise on the back.
0: Copy, thank you. Show you en route to the area of North 17th and Walnut Avenue. BRP got a call from a male who was asking about him working on a guitar amp. Continuing, the RP then heard the male start to argue with another male in the background and start to call him names. Unknown exact address.
2: Good.
3: Advising, I have a landline 911 hang up at 1787 K and 6 Tenth Road. Only heard static, and we have no history with the phone number. Would you like to send?

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0: Spoke with the trooper direct about 10 to 15 ago, and he did request to hold both vehicles until he got here. It was going to be drive time from Silk. We're still good for it.

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1: 14. Attach that suicidal from 29 to Patterson. You can disregard one of the units on it.
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1: Copy the first 10 times, 512-1564 is coming back. Clear expired, 5 of 23 on a 2006 black Hummer H2 to a Christopher Crawford at 422 Belford Avenue. Break. Continuing in the second, Charles Adam Zebra, Charles 80 is coming back with title information only to a Christopher Crawford at 422 Belford.
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1: Then route to the True Hotel, 243 Colorado Avenue. There is a disgruntled female at the address that was demanding that law enforcement comes down to give her a ride to the bus stop. Break of carts and left the property. She was last seen standing at 3rd in Colorado smoking a cigarette. No weapons seen. Does have a cart full of items. No intox. Described as a white female in her late 40s, last seen wearing a camo tank top, jeans, and carrying a pink backpack. For a possible motor vehicle fire. Timeout, 1227.
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0: Red Subaru Outback that has gray smoke rolling out of the windows. No flames were seen.
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3460, just advising, this female is possibly a Shannon Neely. She was given a courtesy ride to True Hotel yesterday after she was provided a bus ticket to Cortez.

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1: 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She fell. It came through as a medical alarm. Unknown injuries. 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
1: Smoking. Engine 3 is going to be making an entry. The truck 1 is going to be...
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0: Ambulance 12, engine 2, respond to 2835 Patterson Road, the retreat at Harbor, house 3, room 2, for a patient having possible heat exposure. Go 3, timeout, 1231.
1: Ambulance 12, copy. We're on scene.
0: Copy, Ambulance 12. Do you need the update?
1: Nope.

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0: I am not showing any history for a Vizzy at the CAD in clear call or global.
2: 3 copy. Can you dispatch the nearest ambulance?
3: 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We're in mop up.
4: Copy 1232.
0: 1232.
4: All units, thank you for information. Attempt to locate on a possible ready driver in the authority of the Palisade PD. Break. Unknown plate number, last seen as a southbound on Alberta from G Road, unable to maintain lanes. Air per information at 1233.

0: We're very nine. Can I have my case number?
1: From 3439, case number 41426. Again, 41426.
0: Thank you.
1: Correction, 1234.

0: 3460, just confirming, did you say same traffic?
1: You're at True Hotel.

0: 3457.
1: Be clear of that contact. Would you make 3414 primary and I'll be clear, sis.

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1: You can stack me to that follow-up for myself.
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0: 31, 71. I'll be en route to the CAD. Is there another unit that could attach and go with me? 34, 57, can you back?
1: Abram.
0: Copy, thank you. Showing you both en route. 39, 47.
2: 39, 47.
0: Just sizing, there's an update in your call.
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2: 2962. You can clear me GOA. Stack me and send me an animal call out to City Market, and I'll be running.

0: Ambulance 16, respond to 2635 North 7th Street, St. Mary's Hospital, room 825 for a patient who's being transported back home. Code 2, timeout, 1245.
1: 34-34. I made contact with the male who lives at the Walnut Park Apartments, unit G as in George 4. I will be headed over there. If you could attach another unit, please.
0: I have for a 87-year-old female conscious and breathing, needing transported back home. Code 2.
2: Copy.
0: 1246.

0: Or if you can also update that to the CAC, please.
1: 2962.
2: 2962. I copy. The owner has left the scene. I'll get the RTO call.
0: You showing your route?

Ambulance 1, respond to 2121 North Avenue, the VA Hospital, ED Room 109, for a patient needing transported to St. Mary's ER, requesting a BLS transport. Code 2, timeout, 1248.

0: 34 mil.
1: Ambulance 1 showing you en route to the VA hospital, ED room 109, for a 78-year-old male, conscious and breathing, needing transport to the St. Mary's ER for an abdominal aortic aneurysm, requesting VLS transport. Code 2.
2: 1 copies.
1: 1249.

0: 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I'm out.
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2: 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I'll be on the

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Ambulance 2, respond to 2236 North 17th Street, the Walnut Park Apartments, Unit G, George 4. Law enforcement is requesting squad code 2 for a patient that was assaulted. Timeout 1257.

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Ambulance 2, showing you en route to 2236 North 17th Street, the Walnut Park Apartments, Unit G, George 4. Law enforcement is on scene requesting squad code 2 for a male that was assaulted.

3464. Back in again, advising his phone is not accepting the block calls. Would you like him transfer again? Copy, 1301.

0: 3471. Can I log the fleet and get the RO?
1: Confirm, go ahead.
0: Colorado, David Tom Henry, John 49.
1: The fleet, David Tom Henry, John 49 is coming back clear on record.
0: I copy. Could you try David Ida Henry, John 49?
1: Affirm David Ida Henry, John 49 is coming back clear, expired 6 of 26 on a 2001 green Ford F-250 to a Satara McCune out of Parachute, Colorado.
0: I copy. Thank you.
1: Do you have read?
2: Advising, Carrie is currently calling in at 3105 Pine Concord and is requesting an ambulance for her son. We're still getting further.
1: Thank you for

0: Terry was advised to call for an ambulance for her son. He will not be cooperative with the ambulance, and we're getting squad headed that way. If you'd like to go en route in 2615, can you back?
1: 2652, if you'll have them contact 2650.
2: You can disregard what you said. Myself and 52 will head down there and the squad can see.

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2: 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Would you stack me and send me the harassment, please?
3: Extend, what harassment are you referring to?
2: Oh, looks like somebody else took it. I apologize. Never mind. Thank you.

Quiver Page, PJ and Clifton Rescue, second call for Clifton. Clifton Rescue, respond to 3105 Pine Cone Court, 3105 Pine Cone Court, 2 stage in the area for a patient who is suicidal. Code 2 to stage, timeout 1307.

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1: Copy, AMS 22 showing you in route 230 at 105 Pine Court to stage in the area. Law enforcement is on scene for a 33-year-old male, conscious and breathing. He is suicidal. Code 2 to stage.
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0: Ambulance 3, engine 3, respond to 999 Buckliff Avenue, the Monterey Park Apartments, Unit D, David 6, for a patient with an unknown problem from a medical alarm. Code 2, timeout 1311.
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0: Stephen. 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
3: We're code 4. 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
0: Walnut Park Apartments, apartment G. George 4, 13th. 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Code 2, timeout, 1312.
3: Thank you.
0: You're welcome, 1312.
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0: Copy, holding engine 3, showing you en route to 999 Buckliff Avenue, Monterey Park Apartments, Unit D, David 6, for a female unknown age. Female is conscious and breathing. Came through the medical alarm. The alarm company was unable to get information from her because she couldn't hear her on the pendant. Code 2.
3: Dispatch, MS 22.
0: Ambulance 22.
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0: Copy 1313.
2: 2652. Good. Ambulance is staged.
0: Copy. Ambulance 6, truck 6, showing you en route to 2659 Grand Vista Drive for a 66-year-old female conscious and breathing. She is immobile and lethargic. Could too.
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0: Out to Love's Truck Stop, 748-22 Road. There's a homeless male that has been hanging around at the address since this morning. When the RP told him to leave, he started freaking out and threatened to kill the RP. He's either intoxicated or having a code 5 issue. Described as a white male, older, with gray hair, last seen wearing a green buffer jacket, and he was riding a red motorized bike. Unknown weapons. And he has left the building at this point, unknown if he's still on the property.
2: .3488, I'll take 62 support on that.
0: Copy, 3462, I'll show you back on paper.

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0: 2962. Complaint near 32 Road and C. Charles and a Half Road. RP's following a loose dog. Seems to be delirious.
1: Seems super violent.
2: Hi, copy. Be in Rapture shortly.
1: Water on it.

0: 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Also advising I have a message from the PD that I can't hear the details of.
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1: the
2: 3422. 3414, what's the case number on this?
1: Case number 41453. Again, 41453.
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0: Amazing Health Solutions West is calling in, asking if you'd like them to respond to the address.
1: 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Well, I can contact them when we're done here.
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1: 3461. Showing you both en route to the Walmart, North Avenue, 2881 North Avenue. There's a repeat shoplifter at the CAD. It's going to be a Stacy Manzanares. Continuing, there's a second female, correction, a male, last of Galagos, unknown, first. They're wanting them both trespassed. They have them, like, on the automotive side as they were exiting. She was being uncooperative and arguing. She's now walking off the property. The RP does believe she's avoiding going to her vehicle because staff knows it belongs to her. No one talks, no weapons.
2: To call law enforcement if the family member showed up for a resident, Tony Harris, and they're out there now.

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1: I'll be on foot just north of my CAD in the wooded area looking for this dog.
0: Copy 15-30 now.
2: Gator with the back two windows cracked about half an inch. It's a small chihuahua.
3: I copy. I saw it. It's right next to the Calimon, so we'll head over there as soon as we clear.
2: Copy, thank you.
1: Dispatch, GM6 out of community.
2: Copy 1339.

0: 3461 advising the female is described as a 40-year-old Hispanic female, medium to heavy build, left and wearing a white tank top and light gray sweats with white sandals. The male is going to be a William Gallegos, described as a 67-year-old Hispanic male, medium build, unknown last seen wearing breaker. Continuing, the female is last seen headed eastbound on Denison. The ARP no longer has eyes on her and is standing near her vehicle.
1: I copy.

0: 2867. Can you show me in the area of PD's trespass at Walmart?
1: 641.
2: Mm-hmm. 2615, same.

0: 3461 advising we do have two deputies that are in the area of the trespass as well, searching for the subject.
1: 83 Tracy Drive, 483 Tracy Drive, for a patient who's having a difficulty breathing, could you? Timeout, 1342.
2: Dispatch, ambulance 22.
1: Ambulance 22.
3: Can you advise, is it a number?
1: Drive for a 68-year-old female, conscious and breathing with difficulty. The female is outside in a silver Ford Flex. Could you?
2: Copy, copy. Thank you.
4: 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Negative response, 1343.

0: I was unable to get the RP back in the line.
1: Okay,
2: 201 at the Patriot of Palisade, not answering his radio.
3: Okay, Mendoza.
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3: If you're still with the RP, can you tell him that Valcom, not Dan?
4: Yeah, yeah, let him know.
3: Copy, thank you.
0: For information. 3461.
5: I spoke with staff. They are wanting to pursue charges for the theft interest, I think.

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1: Advising as I limit contact with 6201 by phone, still requesting it back at that way.
2: Edward and a half and 32 and a half.
0: Garten.
3: Go ahead.
0: Hey, I'm sure you already know, but Stacy is associated to that house off of Texas that we're working.
3: I copy. Log logger plate.
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5: Calling a system to locate a possible ready driver in the authority of the Mesa County Sheriff's Office. Break. Continuing a dark-colored Jeep, number Edward Henry Lincoln, William 78, last seen headed westbound on Uniweep Avenue from Maycoo Way. Break. Continuing, vehicle unable to maintain lane, plate Edward Henry Lincoln, William 78, returns on a black 2006 Jeep Grand Cherokee. RO comes back to an address in Glenwood Springs, Colorado. Pending attempt to locate 1347.
6: It's 201.
5: 201.
6: I'm parked outside by the car. They went inside. I didn't see them inside. I'm going to wait till my back ride.
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7: 5201-2671, US 6 and 34 Russell.

All units are in attempt to locate a DUI driver, authority of Mace County SO. Entering the vehicle was last seen headed westbound on Uniweep Avenue from Maiku Way. Civil described as a dark colored Jeep, plate number given Edward Henry Lincoln Williams 78. Break. The vehicle is seen unable to maintain lanes. Plate number Edward Henry Lincoln Williams 78 comes back clear active on a 2006 black Jeep GACH to a subject out of Glenwood Springs. End of attempt to locate 1349.

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0: I'm with that code 6x5, revoked HTO, restrained party times 3, including weapons, and from William, and a protected party from William, and probation.
1: Thank you.
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0: Copy, thank you.

0: 39. I just spoke with a male at Melody and the front entrance. Like, he said he didn't know the female's name, has no idea who she is, but she was trying to hide out at his house and then ran down the street when she saw us going by. But that was about 30 minutes ago, maybe 15 minutes ago, he said.
1: Copy.
0: 3471.
1: 3471.
0: I'm clear of my secondary. I'll be in RCPD on this.
2: 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Highway 340 in Red Cliffs with Charles Lincoln William George 47.
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0: Advising plate Charles Lincoln William, George 47 is clear, no record found.
1: 3252. And generating me an assist other agency call, please.
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2: Are there any units with a PD in the report writing room that can help me real quick?
0: Gibson Dressel, what do you got?
2: I'll give you a call.

0: 34, 61.
1: 61.
0: Advising that RP has called back and is saying that William is in the automotive section of the parking lot at the CAD. Believes he's on the phone with Stacy, currently walking the direction of where you guys are searching for Stacy. He's lastly wearing a black hat, white tank top, blue jeans, and carrying a blue plaid shirt in his hands.
1: Copy.

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2: Abram.
1: Copy. Thank you. Showing you with both corrections. Showing you en route. It's going to be a white Toyota Tacoma versus a brown Nissan Altima. They are going to be in the eastbound turn lane. They are blocking traffic at this point.
0: 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Time out 1408.

0: if you wanted to. Both units clear the scene. I'll be at Millicent. I appreciate the help.
1: We're in that area.
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0: Can you expect me to travel south?
1: 3618.
2: I copy. Supervising is described as a female, left and wearing gray leggings and a white tank top, heavy set. She was looking in the windows. The RP is not a cat and was seeing this on camera footage.
3: So she was looking in?
4: 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No one is requesting an ambulance at this time. Currently.
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3: No. What's going on?
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6: For Cookville, code 4, we have a male detained, and we're at the Taco Bell 29 and North.
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0: Can you change my CAD to 453 Stepping Stone Court, and I'll be out with that dog.
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3: Phoners are on their way to secure the dog.
0: Four of Stacy's code sixes have been confirmed. We are still working on the confirmation for one out of parachute.
4: 62 has that female on board. They'll give you a mileage shortly.
0: I copy.
5: 3462, I'll be in Rutherford County with state speed starting mileage 32.
0: I copy. Also, did you want me to associate the prowl and the trespass?

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2: 3460, 3471, copy on assist the squad at 389 Maricourt, 389 Maricourt for a possible overdose.
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2: Showing you both en route to 389 Maricourt. The RP called in and said she's out, call 911. We're trying to clarify, she's not conscious and convulsing. Possibly was drinking earlier and possible overdose. We're getting squatting route now. Code 3, Sam 3213, copy direct.
4: I copy.
2: 1418.
3: 3471, same traffic through the PD.
2: Thirty-four thirty-nine.
3: You can attach me to that. I'll be for 3 for my 7 to BM 29.
5: Same traffic.
6: 3217. We only need 2 units going code 3 to that.
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3: I copy.
6: 3217, I'll also be heading that way. Routine.
7: I see there's a deputy not too far away. I don't know if they're on a call, but maybe worth them heading that way.
2: I copy. I'll let us know.

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1: Good.
0: Can you copy on an assistance squad in the authority of the Grand Junction PD at 389 Mira Street, 389 Mira Street? Mira. Route 389 Mira Street. Grand Junction PD is in route code 3. It's for a break. Sorry, a 47-year-old female who is not awake and convulsing with a possible overdose, but she was possibly drinking earlier today.
2: Murr Street, 389 Murr Street, for a patient who possibly overdosed. Code 3, timeout, 1422.
3: This is that same one. 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
3: Show me around.
2: 1422. Murr Street for a 47-year-old female, not conscious, breathing status uncertain. Law enforcement is en route for a possible overdose. Code 2 to stage.
3: 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Yeah. 1423.

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0: 3460. 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Private security. Ambulance 4, Engine 4, SAM 1. 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She's unconscious but breathing. 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
0: Ma'am, can you please start me a check? 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
1: 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Can you log the plate?
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0: 3461, can I get the case number?
1: 3461, case number 41456. Again, 41456.
0: Okay, thank you.

0: 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Being around to Columbine Cottages to drop off the dog.
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2: 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I'll have him on board and route to the jail. If you'll advise him, he's a little uncooperative.
1: I copy, I'll advise. 1436.

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1: Hi, Copy, thank you. Shelly, you're up to 2700 D. George Road. The RP is the HOA manager and is requesting a check on the female at the CAD. No one has seen her for a while, and there's a strange smell coming from it. Continuing, the RP did go by earlier, and the front door was cracked open with no signs of movement inside. Her vehicle, which is a dark red Subaru Outback, is at the address.

0: 2393.
1: 30 Road and Gunnison Avenue. The RPU heard two explosions and is smelling smoke, but is not seeing any. They're calling from Big Horn Street and then came from the north. Like, continuing, we did get a secondary fireworks call in the area of Color Row and Root Avenue. There is a deputy en route to that, possibly the same one. Airing for information, 1438.

0: 3462, and I'll be around for the jail paperwork.
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3: 2652. 132 Road for a 37-year-old female, conscious and breathing, involved in a motor vehicle accident, unknown injuries. Law enforcement is on scene, requesting squad respondent code 2.
0: Thank you.
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0: 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Engine 21 and Ambulance 20 will also be on that. 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
3: 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And I'll get Merkel.

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0: 4. Good.
3: Do you want it back?
1: Hey, sir.
0: If you're not turning anything in, you want to float this way, sure.
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3: On scene.
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1: I'm sorry if I missed it. Did you have an ETA for state?
2: Hey, Nikki. I heard on there it was about 20.
1: Okay, thank you.
3: Thirty-four, 34 plus NFL.

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0: Okay, 462.
2: 262?
0: You can clear me, stop. I'll be on paper at the PD.

0: 3440 now, attempting contact.
1: 258.
2: Contreras for Mitchell. Have you tried calling this guy yet, or am I good too? I tried and he didn't get an answer.
3: Yeah.
1: I'll give it another try.

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1: Can you actually stop me to check at the Calamity Jane tattoo shop?

0: 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We don't have Calamity Kings in the test.
1: Yeah.
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1: Okay.

0: 3457.
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0: Will you put me on maintenance? I'll be headed back to the PD. I'm having trouble with my pack set.
2: Mail's code 4. You can clear my backup on the phone.

0: 34-6, they'll be in contact with the RP.
1: Negative contact, I'll be on notes.

standpoint, just to do. But driving, I have a landline 911 hang up at 1787 K King and 610th Road. Line was busy on callback, the same line that called earlier today at about 1217. Would you like to attend?

0: 2606. The roadway's cleared up. I'll just be waiting on scene with the stripper till another one gets here.
1: Perfect physics. I didn't hear after the roadway's clear.
0: I will just be remaining on scene until another trooper gets here.
1: Couple things. 10-20.

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1: 3460. 3460. 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

0: 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Code 3.
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0: Ambulance 6, truck 6, as an update, RP advised she is unconscious again.
1: Copy.
0: 1522.
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Ambulance 4, engine 4, respond to 204 Secret Canyon Court, 204 Secret Canyon Court for a patient who's having a diabetic issue and was unconscious, is unconscious, code 3, timeout 1523.

0: Ambulance 4, engine 4, showing you in route 2204 Secret Canyon Court for a unknown age female, consciousness and breathing status unknown. RP said his wife was having a diabetic issue and was unconscious and then hung up the line. Unknown further, code 3.
1: 4 copy. 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

0: Triple One showing you in Route 2D Bridge at Grand Avenue. RP is floating down the river and can see smoke coming from a homeless encampment in the area, possibly coming from a cooking fire, but uncertain. Break. Continuing, RP said that the smoke is coming from the west side of the bridge on the south side of the river.
1: Copy.
0: 1528.

0: 31st, if anyone else be interested to catch.
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0: Can you log 3 flights, and can you tell me if any of them belong to Colin Thompson?
1: Go ahead.
0: First would be Boy Young Paul 058. Second, David Robert Sam Boy 59. Break for third. Third is Edward George, either Ocean or 0935.
2: Appropriate. Okay, perfect. And when you get here, if you could bring in your VG monitor.
1: Sorry, 457, I have Chance Thompson and Christopher Thompson. And then the third one, Boy Young Paul, is no record.
0: Copy, thank you.

3460, 3434, if you're able to clear an assist or approve a site at Lincoln Park Pool. 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Our PISA manager advising 2 to 3 subjects were physically fighting. They're currently separated, possible intoxication. It's going to be 2 adults and a female. Still getting further. So I guess 2 adult males and a female.

0: 34 correction. It's going to be two subjects, one male, one female. The male's in the lobby. Again, no weapons, possible intoxication. And refuse Danby.
1: Truck one's in the area, attempting to locate. No smoke scene.
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2: Ambulance 2, engine 2, respond to 2910 North Avenue, the Rose Park Mobile, unit 1C, Charles, for a patient with a severe headache. 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Timeout 1542.
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0: Thirty-four,
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1: 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So I'll follow up on the board for you. Can you take that?
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1: Last scene headed westbound on E Road by way of 32 Road. Break. Continuing vehicle unable to maintain lanes. Almost hit two other vehicles. Plate David Henry Zebra William 48 returns on a black 2011 Chevy Traverse registered to 316 East Highland Drive in Grand Junction. Pending attempt to locate at 1608.
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1: Just advising, have a non-injury crash at Highway 650 and Frontage Road. One vehicle not drivable, blocking turn lane. 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Sixteen ten.

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0: It's on that one, and send me the crash, and 64 get back to me if I need one.
1: Copy, I'll show you both en route to Highway 650 and Frontage Road. The Malibu got moved to the Sinclair, but there should be a Toyota Tacoma in the right-hand lane blocking traffic. It's going to be just east of that intersection.

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You're welcome.

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2: Copy.
3: 3457, can you log two plates?
2: Go ahead.
3: Flag Ocean Boy Tom 726, break for second. It's 397 Tom Victor Robert.
2: I'm sorry, can you just repeat the first one, please?
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2: Thank you.

Cliffs and Rescue, respond to 3293 F Frank and a Quarter Road, 3293 F Frank and a Quarter Road, for a patient who is feeling faint. Code 2, timeout 1619.

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3: 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He's feeling faint, says his heart is not beating right. Code 2.
2: 22, copy, thank you.

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1: The owner was issued a citation, surrender the dog. You can clear my back. I'll be arrested of it.
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0: you still have me on the board, you can show me off and have a good day.
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0: Can you show me back in service and create me a traffic stop?
2: Go ahead.
0: The River Road and 24 and a quarter road with Colorado, Edward Henry Lincoln, Henry 53.
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3: Advising, probably would like a phone call regarding the previous animal call that you ran. Would you like me to add you back to it?
2: Bigger.
3: Everything 656. 4333, Jim Code 4, can I get a case number? Copy, case number is 6213. Again, that's 6213.
2: Thank you.
3: 627.

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1: Yes.
0: Just confirming, are you still en route to St. Mary's?
1: No, we arrived at St. Mary's approximately 20 minutes ago. We're clear of the corner.
0: Copy 1629.

0: 2716.
1: Message for Grand Junction, streets, break. Yeah, East Highland Drive and Uniweep. That's got a lot of brush built up, possible fire hazard. You can just let them know.

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0: Ambulance 4, Engine 4, respond to 2787 Highway 50, the Orchard Mesa Little League, for a patient having a diabetic issue. Code 2, timeout, 1635.
3: Ambulance 22, and Ross Hammers.
0: 1635.
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0: Copy, holding ambulance 4, showing you en route to 2787 Highway 50, Orchard Mesa Little League, for a 62-year-old male, conscious and breathing, having a blood sugar issue. RP advisor sitting in the grass at the first baseball field on the right. The male is slightly intoxicated but will be cooperative. 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
0: Half Road, the Commons, Unit 306 for a patient who fell. Code 2, timeout 1638.
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2: Copy, holding ambulance 6, showing you in route 2625 27 and a half road, the Commons, unit 306, for an 87-year-old female, conscious and breathing. She fell and hit her head. Could you? I'll show you clear.

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3: Looking at 2837 Elm, we've only received one call from an anonymous subject stating there's about 5 to 6 angry young men in their 20s walking back and forth on the street, arguing off and on, unknown impacts, no weapons seen. Unknown if they're going to a particular address. Last seen westbound, they're all white males wearing oversized t-shirts and shorts. The RP just wanted the area checked. No contact.
4: Yeah.
3: At 1642. Break 3493, sending you a traffic complaint from contact.
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0: 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I'm going to copy update all of my loan and out.
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0: 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Yes, ma'am. 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Is there law enforcement in the area that could respond as well?
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0: 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Ross Colonia is parked.
1: Okay. Four 93. 34 93.
2: I'll be heading to my secondary. Can I get a back?
1: A from 34 90. Can you assist? 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
1: 34 64.
4: My RP is saying he was maybe hit by a spider and not by a squad, so if you could send a squad to the CAD.
5: Quite too good.
1: Copy. He refused for us twice. Resending him code 2.
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6: 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Timeout 658.
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0: I am Eva. You have good.
1: 900.
2: Law enforcement is requesting squad code 2 for a subject possibly bitten by a spider. Timeout 1700.

0: Ambulance 3 showing you en route to 2150 College Place, Unit 5-1. Law enforcement spoke to a male at the address who advised he was possibly bit by a spider, requesting squad code 2.
1: Copy.
0: 1701.

0: Ambulance 1, Engine 4, respond to 2774.5 Grant Court, 2774.5 Grant Court for a patient having difficulty breathing. Code 2, timeout 1703.
1: Before 93, I'm in the area.
2: 1703.

0: 3502.
1: July, we, me, US, have a great weekend.
0: Thank you as well. 1704.

0: 16.
1: 2716.
0: Do we have any history at the address she's describing?
1: That's a negative. Not if it's Unit 1. We had a couple suicidal calls last year at Unit 1, but it was for different subjects.

0: Pulse and prep.
1: Good.
0: Ex-husband should be on the way, if not already there. We're getting off at the MAC exit if you want to wait for us. It's up to you.
1: All right. There's a blue pickup that got off on the travel drive just before me, so that might be him.
0: Yeah, but his name should be Luke.
1: Copy. 2393, you can show me out.
2: The hit and run just occurred at Best Buy.
3: If you haven't already, could you also send this over to CSP to see if their Forest Service LEO is on?
4: Over.
2: And hit another vehicle. It's going to be a red 23 Chevy Colorado. Last seen southbound 24 and a half road unknown from there. Break. Continuing, the RP does believe it's the vehicle owner. The plate is Edward Charles Victor Sam 63, possibly a Richard Candela. We are getting further, especially on the hit vehicle.
1: Copy.
2: 2716
5: amount.
2: Copy. We're attached to the hit run.
1: $30.49
2: $30.49
1: Rats for cat. No need for back.

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1: You're good.
0: The RP called back in and advised that there was an additional alarm in the basement.
2: Gladiator. Plate number for that is also in the call.
3: Spoke to Stain. They advised all their rangers are out at Highline.
4: I saw a red Chevy going eastbound at north. I'm trying to catch up to it.
0: Seven, 7-4 and a half Grant Court. I can also double check with the call taker.
2: Sam, 6-0.
3: Cap, 7-7-9.
4: Copy, are there any units on 7th and North?

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1: Good afternoon.
0: Hey, from I'm at the substation. I can be at 7th and North if you need me there.
1: I'm just trying to catch up to it. I was checking to see if anyone's on North Ave.
0: I'll head that way.

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1: Go ahead.
2: 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CSV is going to call her to see if she's anywhere close.
1: 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Thank you.
3: 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I'm up at our visitor center on Highway 65. 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
1: Ambulance 3, just confirming, are you guys clear of scene?
0: April.
1: 1714.
4: Olson, correct.
2: Thirty-four ninety-three. Clear contact. 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

0: 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Did you make it?
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0: Sergeant, it's you. This alarm was caused by a water leak in the basement. The alarm system's been taken offline on the next while they try to repair it. Maintenance is on scene right now. You can join Jim Tukler.
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Engine 2 showing you en route to 2809 Cumbrae's Court for a 78-year-old female, conscious and breathing. She bent over to grab something off the ground and fell, advising there's no injuries but is needing assistance up. Code 2. 1731.

0: 2613.
1: Good evening, I'm in service.
0: Captain, good evening, 1734.
1: Twenty-six. Good evening, I'm in service.
0: Captain, good evening, 1734.
2: 2639, some traffic, good evening.
0: Captain, good evening, sir.
2: 2257, same traffic, good evening.
0: Captain, sir, good evening.
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0: 4494.
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5: This is actually not going to be a campfire. It's just a grill with a lot of greasy meat. You can stand fire down.
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0: 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Go ahead. Law enforcement arrived on scene and advised that somebody's cooking with a grill and requesting you can cancel.
1: 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We'll let you know when we're back in service.

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Could you time out 1740?

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1: Copy holding Ambulance 3, showing you en route to 2545 Rimrock Avenue, the Rimrock Walmart, for a 65-year-old male, conscious and breathing with difficulty. He is behind the address in the grassy area behind CAD. He's on foot. Code 2.
0: 3, copy. 2636, I'll be on notes.
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0: Sure, listen, Route 8, Depot Cliffs, Unit SM 4. The RP is calling for his mom, Annette French. She's having a mental breakdown, possible psychosis. She's now yelling at neighbors. She's very paranoid, possibly due to medication that she's taking. She did call earlier. A clinician tried to call her with no answer.
3: 6201.
4: 6201.
3: I'm going to be en route to assist 6307.
4: I got 1744.
0: Not as well.
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0: 3471, you can disregard.
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1: 2971.
0: Can you send me an animal call on 31 and a half road? 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
1: 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What was the last part?
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0: attempt to locate a DUI driver. Authorities in Mesa County SO. Continuing vehicles last seen headed eastbound on Highway 330 from Highway 65. Vehicle described as a white Chrysler Sebring. Plate number given, David Henry Young, X-ray 92. Break. Continuing, the vehicle was seen almost hitting three different vehicles and passing unsafely. Plate number, David Henry Young, X-ray 92, comes back clear active on a 2008 white Chrysler Sebring to a subject at 419 Bear Dance Drive. End of attempt to locate 1754.
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1: Can you start me a hit and run at F Road and I-70B break? Run vehicle took off and the other vehicle's parked at the Clifton Maverick off the F Road. I'll get you a plate here in a minute. 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
0: Do you have a description for the run vehicle?
1: Negative. I'll try to get that for you here in a minute.
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0: 5336,
2: 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West First Ave and Sunset Circle. David Willing Frank, Queen 44.

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The Edward Nora Queen, Paul 16, that's the RP's plate.

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0: 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And it was last seen traveling westbound on I-70B.
2: St. Mary's.
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0: 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I'll be around to my dad.
1: Copy. Right, where can I get the case number?
2: Case number 41496. You're welcome.